0: Tyler, have you ever been summoned for jury duty? Did you ever get called upon as a citizen to have to decide the fate of someone else's life?
1: It's funny. My old roommate, when I lived in North Carolina, he forwarded me a jury duty notice for North Carolina. However, I moved like 3 years ago, so I just had to call him and be like, show him driver's license, whatever. But no, yes and no. So I never had to do it.
0: I didn't have to do it either. I did get summoned like you. And it made me so nervous. I'm like, what if I end up on a murder case? This is crazy. What if they come after me? My mind was spiraling. Luckily, I didn't make the cut.
1: Would you trust an AI jury if there was a criminal trial, maybe a murder trial? Would you trust AI to convict or not convict?
0: It's crazy because it's like we don't trust people to decide our fate. You hope the best, but leaving it up to computers and AI just pulling information from others from the past, oh my God, my head's spinning.
1: There was a poll done. They asked, if you were falsely accused of a crime, would you prefer the case to be heard by a human or an AI chatbot? 75% want a human juror, so maybe AI won't put an end to jury duty.
0: People do want to be felt in their testimonies, and when they're presenting evidence, it's like, you know, that's what they're trying to do. They're trying to rile up people's emotions and tap into that human side, and you're not going to get that from your chatbot.
1: No, and you could probably, I mean, if this was a thing, which I don't think it's going to be, you could probably find some legalities behind this computer. When was the computer, you know, last tested, and let's try another computer. Why is this AI? So I'm pretty sure this would never be a thing, thankfully.
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0: Imagine your parents come to pick you up in the carpool line. Last week of school, you're already on a high, and Drizzy Drake is in the back.
1: Yeah, that's a flex. First, can we just talk about how dumb that was? That Drake song was the Kiki song that we jumped out of a moving car to do a dance.
0: People almost got their ankles taken out.
1: That's ridiculous. But what's not is being surprised by Drake showing up in your father's car, because that's what happened to this teenager.
0: Absolutely. I think this family lives out of New York. There's this dad who posts a video every single day when he picks his kids up from school, and he's always playing a hot new jam, and them and their friends will get in the car, and he's already singing and has the music turned up to the max and has his kids jump in. Well, they were in for quite the surprise the other night.
1: Yeah, Iceman was playing, and then who was in the backseat? Drizzy Drake himself took his big giant owl plane and went to go see the family.
0: Can you imagine if you were like the car in front or the car behind and you had no idea that Drake was in there? I would be freaking out when we got home. Oh my gosh.
1: See, at the end of the day, Drake does have a heart. He's a big softy, and that's why we love him.
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0: It is Nightly with Jade and Tyler, and I feel sometimes I could see somebody from the Gen Z generation might not like us too much, because we do talk about a lot of things that Gen Zs, we don't like, I think. Which
1: we give them a hard time, T, because we've also been that generation that felt like we were the trendsetters and we were the ones who were the first to do it. Meanwhile, every generation before us laughed, and now it's their turn.
0: So to be fair, I gotta show love to Gen Z because, well, they're not just quitting booze altogether this summer. They're just redefining how they're drinking.
1: Ooh, what are we talking? Mocktails or something else?
0: Well, the survey found 86% of adults, these Gen Zs, still plan to drink at summer parties and events, but nearly half said they're trying to drink more responsibly.
1: I can get that. You know what I've noticed, like, in the club scene? People love seltzers and, like, a light little something. Meanwhile, we grew up in the generation where it was, like, having a handle in your hand per person. We knew we were going to have a crazy night off the vodka, off of some cheap vodka.
0: You remember the first one when you started drinking, like, in college or in the early years of that you can't drink anymore because it made you sick?
1: Tyler, I'm starting to gag. The stomach is bubbling. All of a sudden, Jack Daniels is coming through my nose.
0: Oh.
1: Worst thing to get drunk on for the very first time. It was everywhere. What about you? What was the drink that you were like, if y'all put that near my nose, I'm going to barf everywhere? What was the one that ruined your first drinking experience?
0: Southern Comfort in the Purdue University dorm room. We played the quarter game, quarters, flipping the quarter into the shot glass, and I threw up Olive Garden all over.
1: Oh, no. It's kind of like a welcoming into adulthood. We all got to go through it.
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0: Welcome back, night crew. It's Jade and Tyler, and it always sucks coming back on the day after a beautiful long weekend, but at least we've got the short week ahead, right?
5: That's right. 4-day work week, which is what we've been talking about for almost 6 months now. So we got a 4-day work week. That's a positive there, but yeah, hopefully everybody had a great Memorial Day weekend. Back at the grind, back at work.

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2: Tomorrow on The Morning Gas, it's just me, J-Rod, going solo. Mickey has the day off, but we'll still be having a blast with it. Hey, I have a special guest co-host joining me from 7 until 9. I'll have details to follow on that one. And friends from the Northwest Robotics team showing up in the 8 o'clock hour to tell us about all the cool stuff that they've been experiencing and that they got going on. It's tomorrow on The Morning Gas.
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0: 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We don't talk anymore, talk anymore, talk anymore. Gave me the silent treatment. All the hits.
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2: Tomorrow on The Morning Gas, it's just me, J-Rod, going solo. Mickey has the day off, but we'll still be having a blast with it. Hey, I have a special guest co-host joining me from 7 until 9. I'll have details to follow on that one. And friends from the Northwest Robotics team showing up in the 8 o'clock hour to tell us about all the cool stuff that they've been experiencing and that they got going on. It's tomorrow on The Morning Gas.
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3: 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Mickey has the day off, but we'll still be having a blast with it. Hey, I have a special guest co-host joining me from 7 until 9. I'll have details to follow on that one. And friends from the Northwest Robotics team showing up in the 8 o'clock hour to tell us about all the cool stuff that they've been experiencing and that they got going on. It's tomorrow on The Morning Gas.
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It all connects. The girl who walks for hours to bring home the family's water. The school she can't attend most days. 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The rain that hasn't fallen in months. The danger around the next bend. Her little brother's belly laugh. Her mother's hug. Her dreams of being a teacher, an engineer, the mayor. All the reasons life is both so hard and so beautiful. It all connects. But so do we, for children's sakes. At Child Fund, we connect through everything we do, together, so every child can grow up healthy, educated, and safe. 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
2: 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Mickey has the day off, but we'll still be having a blast with it. Hey, I have a special guest co-host joining me from 7 until 9. I'll have details to follow on that one. And friends from the Northwest Robotics team showing up in the 8 o'clock hour to tell us about all the cool stuff that they've been experiencing and that they got going on. It's tomorrow on The Morning Gas.
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0: 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Yeah, you said forever, now I drive alone past your street.
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The tournament features four teams of local first responders. Doors open at 10 a.m., opening ceremonies beginning at 11. Tickets are just $10. 12 and under get in for free. All proceeds will go to a family in need. There will also be 50-50 raffle, Chuck-a-Puck, and Red Wings memorabilia available to win. Guns N' Hoses, Saturday, May 30th. Check!

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2: Tomorrow on The Morning Gas, it's just me, J-Rod, going solo. Mickey has the day off, but we'll still be having a blast with it. Hey, I have a special guest co-host joining me from 7 until 9. I'll have details to follow on that one. And friends from the Northwest Robotics team showing up in the 8 o'clock hour to tell us about all the cool stuff that they've been experiencing and that they got going on. It's tomorrow on The Morning Gas.
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looking like Debbie Fly. I pick to the beat, walking down the street and my new the freak, yeah. This is how I roll, animal print pants out control. It's Red Food with the big ass bro, and like Bruce Lee, I got the clout, yeah.

And when I'm at the beach, I'm in a speedo trying to tan my cheeks. But this is how I roll. Come on, ladies, it's time to go. We headed to the bar, baby, don't be nervous. No shoes, no shirt, and I still get service. Watch.

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2: Tomorrow on The Morning Gas, it's just me, J-Rod, going solo. Mickey has the day off, but we'll still be having a blast with it. Hey, I have a special guest co-host joining me from 7 until 9. I'll have details to follow on that one. And friends from the Northwest Robotics team showing up in the 8 o'clock hour to tell us about all the cool stuff that they've been experiencing and that they got going on. It's tomorrow on The Morning Gas.
0: The Morning Gas with J-Rod and Mickey, brought to you by Kelly Express Mart. 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

0: 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Senior Salutes is brought to you in part by Jackson Public Schools, Brooklyn Plumbing, Heating, and Air Conditioning, Tom Coffey Soft Water, East Jackson Community Schools, Jackson County ISD, and K105.3, Jackson's Hit Music.
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1: In the WDKHM News Center, I'm Jared Hammond reporting. The Jackson County Sheriff's Office say three juveniles are in custody after deputies recovered two stolen vehicles and an illegal handgun following a pursuit Sunday in Jackson. Deputies first responded around 7 a.m. to a crash near Robinson Road and Main Street, where a stolen vehicle from Chelsea had hit a tree and the occupants fled on foot. Later that afternoon, deputies used the county's Flock camera system to locate a second stolen vehicle in the city of Jackson. Authorities say the driver refused to stop, leading deputies on a chase before crashing into a parked car on McNeil Street. All three suspects ran but were captured after a foot pursuit. Deputies recovered a 9mm Taurus handgun inside the vehicle. Two 15-year-olds and a 16-year-old are facing multiple charges. A Jackson police officer suffered minor injuries during the pursuit and is expected to recover. Last week, multiple Jackson area fire departments took part in specialized training. Over the course of 3 days, the fire departments of the city of Jackson, Summit Township, Napoleon Township, Spring Arbor Township, Blackman Leone Department of Public Safety, and Grass Lake Charter Township participated in pump operations class with a focus on tanker operations and tanker shuttling tactics. Officials of the Jackson Fire Department said that while their community is primarily served by a municipal fire hydrant system, this type of training is becoming increasingly important as the department continues to respond more frequently to areas throughout the county without municipal or private fire hydrant systems. Training like this is critical to ensuring personnel are prepared to deliver effective fire suppression operations in any environment. The Jackson Fire Department say their participation helps them continue their goal for 2026 to expand joint training with neighboring departments and strengthen relationships that help provide safer communities. Tickets are now on sale to the public for a special community celebration at the historic Michigan Theater. The free event titled 100 Years and Beyond Together is set for Thursday, June 11th from 5 to 7 p.m. with doors opening at 4. The event will feature actor and Michigan native Jeff Daniels as the theater celebrates the return of executive director Steve Tucker and looks ahead to the next chapter for the downtown Jackson landmark. The event is free, however, donations will be accepted. You can reserve your seat by going to michigantheater.org or find the link on the theater's Facebook page. The Michigan Theater first opened in 1930 and remains one of Jackson's best-known historic venues, hosting movies, concerts, and community events throughout the year. The Jackson Pride Center has announced it's canceling Pride Fest 2026 following the resignation of 6 board members. In a statement posted to social media, the organization cited leadership changes, the need to rebuild its board, and reduce funding support for diversity, equity, and inclusion initiatives. The departing board members reportedly stepped down because of burnout, personal life changes, and creative differences. 8 remaining members will continue operating the organization while recruiting new leadership. The Pride Center still plans to host smaller community events throughout the year with support from partner organizations. Jackson's first Pride Festival was held in 2017 and has since grown into a major downtown community event. Consumers Energy is expanding its line clearing efforts across Michigan, with crews working along more than 9,000 miles of power lines this year to improve reliability and public safety. The utility says trees and limbs are responsible for nearly 40% of all power outages, especially during severe weather. Consumers Energy says it's increasing inspections and trimming vegetation more frequently to reduce the risk of outages and damage from falling branches. The company is also continuing its Right Tree, Right Place initiative, helping communities plant trees that are less likely to interfere with power lines. Since 2017, Consumers Energy says it has invested more than $730,000 in tree planting grants across the state. Your news powered by WDKHM and WDKHM.com.
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1: 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Their dedicated and loyal employee families, why they've been around for over 80 years. IST, bringing the heat since 1943. Now sports. Detroit Tigers starter Keaton Montero didn't have his best outing, but his offense did just enough to put him in line for the win. And then the bullpen let the Los Angeles Angels blow it open in the eighth inning, leading to another Tigers loss. On the strength of a five-run eighth inning, the Angels beat the Tigers 10-6 on Tuesday at Comerica Park in Detroit. Tigers reliever Will Vest gave up the big blow, a two-out go-ahead grand slam to Angels first baseman Vaughn Grissom that turned a 6-5 Tigers lead to a 9-6 Angels lead. Since hiring J.B. Bickerstaff, the Detroit Pistons have undergone one of the most rapid two-year improvements in NBA history. Bickerstaff was recognized for leading the Eastern Conference's best team this past season on Tuesday. Still, Bickerstaff missed out on NBA Coach of the Year. Bickerstaff, in his third season in Detroit, finished behind Boston Celtics coach Joe Mazzulla. That was despite the Pistons winning 60 games in the 2025-26 season, clinching the number one seed in the East and the third best record in franchise history. And that's a look at sports on K105.3.
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1: 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Mostly sunny skies for your Wednesday. A light and variable wind today with a high near 85 currently in Jackson. We're looking at mostly cloudy skies and the temp sitting at 55 degrees.
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1: Yo, it's J-Rod back in action for the Morning Gas. No Mickey today. Yeah, she's using her vacay days. Good for her. Hope she had a blast last night. She went and saw a rock show with her brother. And I know they were rocking out. We're going to be rocking out today on the Morning Gas. We have all kinds of company hanging out with us today, too. Nancy from Allskate in the 7 o'clock hour. Friends from the Northwest Robotics team in the 8 o'clock hour telling us about all their adventures and the things they've gotten into and things they're doing and the fun stuff that's going on with the robotics team. They're doing some really cool things over there in the Mountie Nation. Loving that. And I have a special guest co-host today joining me. In the 7 o'clock hour, 7 to 9, a special guest co-host, like the most specialist of all specials in my life. Just so you know, that's going to be happening. So much to get into, so much hits to rock out to. We're having a blast doing it, too. Thanks for hanging out with me. This is the Morning Gas, and this is Alex Warren in Ordinary on K105.3 now. Good morning.

0: You won't find corny comedy acts, dad jokes, or crocs here. 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
1: Hey, thanks for being on here with the Morning Gas. Got us on and locked, and we're having a good time with us. J-Rod and Mickey waking you up. Mickey, actually, the day off. Special guest co-host joining me in the 7 o'clock hour, though. She's a fan favorite. She's a radio station favorite. She's probably my favorite person of all time. She is my favorite person of all time. And she's going to be joining me next hour. It's a total surprise. But she's been on here with me before. And we always have a blast. Every day of our lives, honestly. Yo, summer. Not officially here. I mean, in Jackson it is. With cruising kicking off things last weekend. That's always a huge deal. And was it June 21st is the first day officially of summer. But the summer season, they're saying it's looking to be the longest until 2037 due to a calendar quirk. Summer 2026 will have 106 days compared to last year's 99 days. How awesome is that? The summer season typically starts Memorial Day and ends Labor Day, encompassing June, July, August, despite climatical and astronomical definitions of summer. The extended summer season is expected to bring hotter temps and an increased risk of wildfires in the west, as well as severe storms and flash flooding in various regions. Yeah, that's what I'm saying. The extended summer season, the El Nino, that could be a part of it as well. The El Nino climate pattern is predicted to influence weather, potentially leading to a less active Atlantic hurricane season. And potentially leading to requiring preparation for major hurricanes. There could be some major things coming our way. I hope that's not the case. We're continuing with all kinds of summer fun. I'm not going to try to think about all those astronomical, treacherous events that may or may not happen right now. We're sticking to all the fun stuff. And some big things happening this week, man. It's huge what we're doing. Lots of big broadcasts. Art in the Park. Brooklyn, I'm going to be there on Thursday, tomorrow, 5 until 7. They're doing it every fourth Thursday of the month, starting this month through September. Live music, food trucks, art and market vendors, farmer's market, all kinds of stuff happening with that one. It's on Water Street at Weatherwax Park. The event goes until 9. I'm live from 5 until 7. Also, another huge event, Gus Macker this weekend. I'm going to be in the thick of things with that one as well in downtown. 5 to 7 Saturday. Gus Macker tournament. Becoming a very fresh tradition here in Jackson, Michigan, USA. I can't wait to see all the action, man. Like 5 to 7 on a Saturday, it's prime time. Like it's just going to be very fun to witness the atmosphere like no other. We'll see you guys down there. I'm live from the downtown studio on Saturday from 5 until 7 for that. So lots of good stuff going on. Summer's here. Don't worry about all that stuff that may or may not happen yet. Enjoy the moment. We keep it rolling. Checking in with news. We have your first buzz of the morning coming up in just a bit. You got it on The Morning Gas, brought to you by Kelly Express Mart on K105.3.
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1: In the WKHM News Center, I'm Jared Hammond reporting. The Jackson County Sheriff's Office say three juveniles are in custody after deputies recovered two stolen vehicles and an illegal handgun following a pursuit Sunday in Jackson. Deputies first responded around 7 a.m. to a crash near Robinson Road and Main Street, where a stolen vehicle from Chelsea had hit a tree and the occupants fled on foot. Later that afternoon, deputies used the county's Flock camera system to locate a second stolen vehicle in the city of Jackson. Authorities say the driver refused to stop, leading deputies on a chase before crashing into a parked car on McNeil Street. All three suspects ran but were captured after a foot pursuit. Deputies recovered a 9mm Taurus handgun inside the vehicle. Two 15-year-olds and a 16-year-old are facing multiple charges. A Jackson police officer suffered minor injuries during the pursuit and is expected to recover. Last week, multiple Jackson area fire departments took part in specialized training. Over the course of 3 days, the fire departments of the city of Jackson, Summit Township, Napoleon Township, Spring Arbor Township, Blackman-Leone Department of Public Safety, and Grass Lake Charter Township participated in pump operations class with a focus on tanker operations and tanker shuttling tactics. Officials of the Jackson Fire Department said that while their community is primarily served by a municipal fire hydrant system, this type of training is becoming increasingly important as the department continues to respond more frequently to areas throughout the county without municipal or private fire hydrant systems. Training like this is critical to ensuring personnel are prepared to deliver effective fire suppression operations in any environment. The Jackson Fire Department say their participation helps them continue their goal for 2026 to expand joint training with neighboring departments and strengthen relationships that help provide safer communities. Tickets are now on sale to the public for a special community celebration at the historic Michigan Theater. The free event titled 100 Years and Beyond Together is set for Thursday, June 11th from 5 to 7 p.m. with doors opening at 4. The event will feature actor and Michigan native Jeff Daniels as the theater celebrates the return of executive director Steve Tucker and looks ahead to the next chapter for the downtown Jackson landmark. The event is free, however, donations will be accepted. You can reserve your seat by going to michigantheater.org or find the link on the theater's Facebook page. The Michigan Theater first opened in 1930 and remains one of Jackson's best-known historic venues, hosting movies, concerts, and community events throughout the year. The Jackson Pride Center has announced it's canceling Pride Fest 2026 following the resignation of six board members. In a statement posted to social media, the organization cited leadership changes, the need to rebuild its board, and reduce funding support for diversity, equity, and inclusion initiatives. The departing board members reportedly stepped down because of burnout, personal life changes, and creative differences. Eight remaining members will continue operating the organization while recruiting new leadership. The Pride Center still plans to host smaller community community events throughout the year with support from partner organizations. Jackson's first Pride Festival was held in 2017 and has since grown into a major downtown community event. Consumers Energy is expanding its line clearing efforts across Michigan, with crews working along more than 9,000 miles of power lines this year to improve reliability and public safety. The utility says trees and limbs are responsible for nearly 40% of all power outages, especially during severe weather. Consumers Energy says it's increasing inspections and trimming vegetation more frequently to reduce the risk of outages and damage from falling branches. The company is also continuing its Right Tree, Right Place initiative, helping communities plant trees that are less likely to interfere with power lines. Since 2017, Consumers Energy says it has invested more than $730,000 in tree planting grants across the state. Your news powered by WKHM and WKHM.com. Checking in with your forecast now. We'll see mostly sunny skies today. A light and variable wind with a high near 85 degrees. We're looking at mostly cloudy skies in Jackson now. The temp sitting at 55 degrees currently. And My Chemical Romance, welcome to the Black Parade. 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
0: It's time for the buzz with the Morning Gas.
4: Oh, yes, indeed. It's fun time, fun time, fun time.
5: Yo, Morning Gas. Your first buzz of the day. Thanks for joining me. It's J-Rod going solo on this May 27th. Yeah, it's happening. 6:38 a.m. Good morning, everybody. Getting the buzz going. BTS visited Mexico's National Palace on May 6th, where they met with President Claudia Sheinbaum, highlighting the cultural ties between Mexico and South Korea. The group is engaged with around 50,000 fans gathered at Zocalo, delivering messages in Spanish and English, which created an emotional atmosphere among the crowd. The controversy arose over the political, I guess, visit of the BTS, with some members of their fan base, the ARMY, expressing criticism towards Sheinbaum for hosting them in a political setting. Sheinbaum expressed her desire for BTS to return in 2027 after the success of their concerts, which sold out in under an hour, and she formally requested more concert dates through a letter to South Korean President Lee Jae-myung. BTS plans to release a behind-the-scenes video of their visit on May 27th, showcasing the meeting and their interaction with fans. Despite the controversy, Sheinbaum's invitation and ongoing communication with BTS's management reflect the deep connection the group has fostered with their Mexican fan base. No official confirmation has been made regarding future concerts in Mexico, but the South Korean government has acknowledged Sheinbaum's request by forwarding it to BTS's management companies, Big Hit Music and HYBE. Cool. Ray J. You know, Brandy's brother. Brandy's little brother, Ray J., hospitalized in Las Vegas following a knockout loss to comedian Supa Hot Faya during their amateur MMA fight last weekend. Checked himself into a hospital 2 hours after the fight, where he has remained for multiple days while doctors conduct tests to assess possible concussion symptoms and monitor his slowed heart rate. Sources said the medical staff is particularly concerned about Ray J's heart, as he has a history of serious cardiovascular issues, having previously been hospitalized for pneumonia and heart complications earlier this year, resulting in a heart functioning at only 25% capacity. Why is he getting in that MMA ring then? That cage, that octagon, if you will. That's just wild to me. Family members have confirmed the severity of his condition, with his mother publicly discussing the desire discussing the dire prognosis from doctors who indicated he may have limited time left without significant intervention. Why did you jump into that octagon, Ray J? Following the fight, he expressed frustration with the event, hinting a potential agreement with Supa Hot Faya that didn't materialize as he expected, adding financial stress to his deteriorating health. That stinks, man. Good luck, dude. Don't jump in any more of those MMA octagons anymore, dude. Be safe. Your body can't handle it. Cleveland Cavaliers taking some serious heat for revoking courtside tickets from Fat Joe and several other New York Knicks super fans. Yeah, that's a strategy, man. Joe appeared on ESPN and confirmed he purchased front row seats for Game 4 of the Eastern Conference Finals. Cavaliers executive allegedly called the rapper before tip-off and canceled his premium seats. Fat Joe claims the organization bluntly told him New York fans can't sit courtside. Arena staff then forced him and at least 10 other Knicks supporters into higher seating sections. A team spokesperson quickly defended the controversial move. Cavaliers claim a specific playoff agreement prohibits the resale or transfer of tickets without approval. Ticketing drama ultimately failed to slow down the visiting team. The Knicks completely swept the Cavaliers to reach their first NBA final since 99. Fat Joe proudly celebrated the massive victory from his new seats. That's not cool. Not cool. The dude paid for them. I mean, and it still didn't help you in any way, shape, or form. So take note, everybody else that thinks that that's going to work. Ed Sheeran announced his departure from Atlantic Records and Asylum Records after 15 years transitioning into an independent artist status. It will release his future music under his own label, Gingerbread Man Records. In a newsletter to fans, Sharon emphasized that his decision was not due to dissatisfaction with the record labels. He reflected on his growth from as a teenager with different priorities to father with a desire for a professional shift. The change appears to be motivated by a personal evolution in his career and life rather than conflicts with the record label. I mean, that's the thing, too. They just want to get all that dude's money. They want a slice of everything, and that's the problem right there. You got to go independent. If you can pull it off, you can get that fan base behind you. The fan base is the most important. You get that ginormous fan base behind you, like Taylor Swift. She doesn't need a record label. We can even talk about Insane Clown Posse, who never really had a record label. They had some stuff that they were on before, but then when they went independent and did their own thing, which they actually did since the beginning, are they like the most popular, super famous, or everybody wants to buy? No, they aren't, but their fan base is what's kept them going. That's your buzz. That's your first buzz of the morning right there. We have more. Another buzz will come up in the 8 o'clock hour, but more coming up on the morning gas as we get into birthdays, celebrating May 27th birthdays with Jack 60 next on K105.3.
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3: 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And it's mostly sunny skies on your Wednesday, Jackson, with a light and variable wind today. Highs could reach near 85. It's sunny at 55 in Jackson now with One Republic and Need Your Love. 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
1: Yeah, burning down the house on this May 27th. It's J-Rod and Mickey, the K105.3 Morning Gas in full effect. It is 6:51 in the a.m. Mickey is not here. You got me today. 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And now let's celebrate those birthdays, those May 27th birthdays with Jack 60. 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Happy birthday, K-Club VIP members Paula Rumler and Jeff Johnson. Becky Henning is celebrating today along with Stephen Jones and Amber Mix. Brittany Riley, happy birthday to you. Mary Vaughn, Emily Fink, happy birthday. Jessica Clare and Tina Heminger, happy birthday. Ivy Baker celebrating today with Tammy Shurginski and Andrea Porras. Paula Klingerman, happy birthday. Joshua Colvin and Paula Lupo, happy birthday. Kendall Flores and Cheyenne Preston, happy birthday. Christina Bennett, hope you have a great day. And Mary Sorrow, hope your day's awesome as well. Even if you're not on the list and it's your birthday today, we still love you. We hope your day is amazing as well on this May 27th. Celebrity birthday celebrating today, Andre 3000. One half of the legendary hip-hop pioneer duo Outkast turns 51 today. Paul Bettany is a British actor. Played Vision in the Marvel Cinematic Universe. And he's been in a bunch of other stuff, too. Da Vinci Code, A Beautiful Mind. He turns 55. Jack McBrayer, comedic actor. You may have seen him on 30 Rock. And he's been all over NBC over the years. It's crazy. He's 53 today. Lily Rose Depp, the captivating actress, high fashion model, star of The Idol. Yep, she turns 27 today. Jamie Oliver, the wildly popular British celebrity chef, is 51. Adam Carolla turns 62 today. He's pretty funny. Todd Bridges, Willis from Different Strokes, turns 61. And one of my favorite cat women, Lee Merriweather from the 1960s Batman, she turns 91 today. Happy birthday to them. On this date in history, 1930, the iconic 77-story Chrysler Building officially opens to the public in New York City, briefly claiming the title's world's tallest man-made structure. 1933, on this date, Walt Disney releases the Academy Award-winning animated short film, The Three Little Pigs, featuring the Great Depression-era anthem, Who's Afraid of the Big Bad Wolf? In 1937, the Golden Gate Bridge opens to pedestrian traffic in San Francisco, welcoming roughly 200,000 people to walk across the new architectural marvel on its first day. In 1963, on this day, Columbia Records releases the freewheeling Bob Dylan, the legendary second studio album that propelled Dylan to international fame with anthems like Blowin' in the Wind. On this date in 1994, and in a bitter 14-year breakup, rock legends, the Eagles, reunite on the stage in Burbank, California to film their historic Hell Freezes Over concert special. On this date in 2018, South Korean phenomenon BTS becomes the first K-pop group to top the Billboard 200 album chart with their groundbreaking release, Love Yourself, Tear. Today is Grapes Popsicle Day. It's oddly specific, but we'll allow it. I don't know. That's always the one that's always like the last one in our refrigerator home for someone to eat. That's also Cellophane Tape Day. You never find a roll when you need it. Sunscreen Day today. Summer. It's happening. Not officially, but unofficially. Get that SPF in your life so you don't burn up. It's also Flip-Flop Day today. Not a fan of the flip-flops, but I know a lot of people who are. It's also World Otter Day. Day to celebrate those adorable aquatic creatures, raise awareness about their conservation Their playful nature will surely make you smile. That's what's happening on this day in history, birthdays, all of that. Nancy's just getting here from Allstate. We're going to be talking with her in just a little bit. New sports and weather. And my very special guest co-host is in studio with us right now. Say hi, special guest co-host. Just say hi.
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1: K105.3 weather forecast now brought to you by Walton Insurance Group, an independent auto owner's insurance agency. And today in Jackson, it's going to look really nice out there today. Mostly sunny skies throughout. We'll have a light and variable wind as well. But highs reaching near 85 degrees in Jackson. Currently, it's mostly sunny at 55. We get back into it. News and sports and weather are coming right now on The Morning Gas.
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1: In the WQHM News Center, I'm Jared Hammond reporting. The Jackson County Sheriff's Office say three juveniles are in custody after deputies recovered two stolen vehicles and an illegal handgun following a pursuit Sunday in Jackson. Deputies first responded around 7 a.m. to a crash near Robinson Road and Main Street, where a stolen vehicle from Chelsea had hit a tree and the occupants fled on foot. Later that afternoon, deputies used the county's Flock camera system to locate a second stolen vehicle in the city of Jackson. Authorities say the driver refused to stop, leading deputies on a chase before crashing into a parked car on McNeil Street. All three suspects ran but were captured after a foot pursuit. Deputies recovered a 9mm Taurus handgun inside the vehicle. Two 15-year-olds and a 16-year-old are facing multiple charges. A Jackson police officer suffered minor injuries during the pursuit and is expected to recover. Last week, multiple Jackson area fire departments took part in specialized training. Over the course of 3 days, the fire departments of the city of Jackson, Summit Township, Napoleon Township, Spring Arbor Township, Blackman Leone Department of Public Safety, and Grass Lake Charter Township participated in pump operations class with a focus on tanker operations and tanker shuttling tactics. Officials of the Jackson Fire Department said that while their community is primarily served by a municipal fire hydrant system, this type of training is becoming increasingly important as the department continues to respond more frequently to areas throughout the county without municipal or private fire hydrant systems. Training like this is critical to ensuring personnel are prepared to deliver effective fire suppression operations in any environment. The Jackson Fire Department say their participation helps them continue their goal for 2026 to expand joint training with neighboring departments and strengthen relationships that help provide safer communities. Tickets are now on sale to the public for a special community celebration at the historic Michigan Theater. The free event titled 100 Years and Beyond Together is set for Thursday, June 11th from 5 to 7 p.m. with doors opening at 4. The event will feature actor and Michigan native Jeff Daniels as the theater celebrates the return of executive director Steve Tucker and looks ahead to the next chapter for the downtown Jackson landmark. The event is free, however, donations will be accepted. You can reserve your seat by going to michigantheater.org or find the link on the theater's Facebook page. The Michigan Theater first opened in 1930 and remains one of Jackson's best-known historic venues, hosting movies, concerts, and community events throughout the year. The Jackson Pride Center has announced it's canceling Pride Fest 2026 following the resignation of six board members. In a statement posted to social media, the organization cited leadership changes, the need to rebuild its board, and reduce funding support for diversity, equity, and inclusion initiatives. The departing board members reportedly stepped down because of burnout, personal life changes, and creative differences. Eight remaining members will continue operating the organization while recruiting new leadership. The Pride Center still plans to host smaller community events throughout the year with support from partner organizations. Jackson's first Pride Festival was held in 2017 and has since grown into a major downtown community event. Consumers Energy is expanding its line clearing efforts across Michigan, with crews working along more than 9,000 miles of power lines this year to improve reliability and public safety. The utility says trees and limbs are responsible for nearly 40% of all power outages, especially during severe weather. Consumers Energy says it's increasing inspections and trimming vegetation more frequently to reduce the risk of outages and damage from falling branches. The company is also continuing its Right Tree, Right Place initiative, helping communities plant trees that are less likely to interfere with power lines. Since 2017, Consumers Energy says it has invested more than $730,000 in tree planting grants across the state. Your news powered by WKHM and WKHM.com.
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1: Now sports. Detroit Tigers starter Keaton Montero didn't have his best outing, but his offense did just enough to put him in line for the win. And then the bullpen let the Los Angeles Angels blow it open in the eighth inning, leading to another Tigers loss. On the strength of a five-run eighth inning, the Angels beat the Tigers 10-6 on Tuesday at Comerica Park in Detroit. Tigers reliever Will Vest gave up the big blow, a two-out go-ahead grand slam to Angels first baseman Vaughn Grissom that turned a 6-5 Tigers lead to a 9-6 8-8.
6: Angels lead. Since hiring J.B. Bickerstaff, the Detroit Pistons have undergone one of the most rapid two-year improvements in NBA history. Bickerstaff was recognized for leading the Eastern Conference's best team this past season on Tuesday. Still, Bickerstaff missed out on NBA Coach of the Year. Bickerstaff, in his third season in Detroit, finished behind Boston Celtics coach Joe Mazzulla. That was despite the Pistons winning 60 games in the 2025-26 season, clinching the number one seed in the East and the third best record in franchise history. And that's a look at sports on K105.3.
1: 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Go Mounties! Today in Jackson, we're going to see mostly sunny skies, the light and variable wind today. Highs near 85. It's mostly sunny and 55 in Jackson.
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0: It's time to rise and shine. Time for the morning gas with J-Rod and Mickey.
8: Good morning. I'm here.
0: The morning gas with J-Rod and Mickey. Now, let's get gassy.
8: I freaking love you losers.
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1: Yo, here we are back at it. It's J-Rod and Mickey on the morning gas, 7:07 in the a.m. on this May 27th. Mickey has the day off, and I'm not so solo anymore. My special guest co-host is with me in studio right now. Good morning, special guest co-host.
10: Good morning.
1: My wife, Taryn, is back in action. Thanks for coming in, hon. I appreciate it big time.
10: You're welcome.
1: I need help sometimes. You know this.
10: Oh, the stories I could tell.
1: Don't even get you started, right?
10: Yes.
1: Yes, get you started.
10: Sure. No, okay. Go for it.
1: She's going to be hanging out with me here for the next couple of hours. Also hanging out in studio with us right now, a very special guest, one of our friends here on the show, back in action with us today, this morning, Nancy from Allstate. Good morning, Nancy. How are you?
11: I am fantastic. Thanks for having me. I'm always so happy to be here.
1: It's a great day to be alive, especially when you see Nancy coming in and Allstate. Always some fun stuff happening. Summer is kicked. Unofficially, it's here, but officially, we're coming up on some stuff, right?
11: Michigan.
1: Yeah. Yeah, who cares about all that? Well, they say it's June 21st is actually the very first official day, but I count Memorial Weekend, especially when you get the cruise in going and all that. Like in Jackson, all the events are starting to happen, and all the fun stuff is happening. Allstate Fun Center, very fun things happening this summer, keeping the kids busy, right?
11: We are going to keep your kids incredibly busy. We have our summer camp, and we have it every week, all summer long. And we have so many fun things. We're bringing back like the mining where they get to hunt for, dig for gems and minerals and fossils.
10: Oh.
11: We're bringing back all the...
1: How does that work with the mine? Like, what do you do? Like, can you explain some of it?
11: They each get a bucket of dirt and it has gems and minerals and fossils in it and they hunt through. We're going to paint dragon eggs. We're going to do... you know, all kinds of fun things. We're going to plant a garden. We're going to do all kinds of STEM activities and stream activities. So we've got a bunch of fun games planned and science experiments and edible science. Have you had honeycomb candy? Because it's the best science candy ever.
1: Have you ever had honeycomb candy?
10: No.
1: What? Explain it a little bit.
11: So honeycomb candy, you start with just sugar and syrup. Okay. And you think, okay. And then you add a secret ingredient that expands the molecules. I can't talk this morning.
1: Neither can I.
11: And all of a sudden it blows up. It blows up into this huge honeycomb shape. And it is absolutely delicious. It's really, really cool to watch. And we're going to be doing a whole bunch of different edible science this summer.
1: That's what I love about what you guys are doing over there. Yeah, the skating is always a blast. And getting into laser blast and, you know, the arcade and everything. But when you break out that STEM stuff, like, you guys are having fun with that one, too. It's not, I don't want to say you're tricking the kids, but you're just making it, like, a good time, right? We're learning and having a good time at the same
11: education
1: time.
11: Education should be interesting. Mm-hmm. And kids learn better if it's interactive. And we are going to be doing, we're doing STREAM, which if you don't know what STREAM is, it's actually all the STEM stuff plus art, reading, and writing. Oh. So we are throwing it all in there this summer so your kids don't fall behind academically.
1: Really?
11: And, oh, yeah, we're going to be doing so many fun things they're not even going to realize that they're learning.
1: I hear writing involved with that. When they get, like, make fun stories up or something? Or...
11: Oh, have you ever done Story Hot Potato? Because it's literally one of my staff's favorite.
10: So no, the staff
11: throws, the staff throws out a first sentence, and it can be anything. And because they're teenagers, most of them, or just beyond teenagers,
1: they're interesting.
11: You know, Macario jumped out of a plane and he forgot his parachute. And then the next kid gives the next part of the story, and it goes all around a circle. They write it down and then they read it at the end. It is so much fun.
10: Kind of like a new version of Mad Libs, kind of.
1: Yeah!
10: You know what I mean?
1: Yes.
10: Like putting a story together. 100%. How fun.
1: Mad Libs is always one of my favorites. That sounds like even like, man, it sounds like action-packed type stuff. And then you get everybody's, you know, imagination and creativity and everything involved. Man, its possibilities are endless. We're starting next week, though?
11: We are starting on the 8th of June.
1: On the 8th of June.
11: We still have space. You can sign up at allskate.net. And you can sign up for a week, the whole summer, a few days. We have all kinds of options. It is the best deal in town. It's $40 a day. I think it's $160 for a week. Oh. We have a sibling discount, and we feed them. They get lunch and two snacks. And we always have at least two activities going at all times. This was one of the things that really made us a little different. Your kids don't have to do what everybody's doing, because kids aren't cookie cutters, and sometimes they want to do something different. We have at least two activities plus a quiet activity at all times. So your kids can be what they want to be and do what they want to do.
10: What are the hours?
11: We are open from 8:30 to 5.
10: Oh, perfect.
1: Wow. All days taken is taken care of for you guys. You mentioned, you know, the kids aren't cookie cutters. Your programs and the stuff that you do every day isn't a cookie cutter deal either. I mean, as far as like, oh, signing up for a week, it's going to change every day. It's going to change. Oh. You know what I mean? So sign up for the whole summer, because this will be a different adventure every day, right?
11: Every day is different. We're going to have treasure hunts and scavenger hunts. We're going to have all kinds of different, like I said, science experiments and crafts and edible science. And we're going to have literacy type things that are fun and interactive, and they won't even realize that they're, you know,
10: using their brains.
11: Right. We want to make sure they don't realize they're using their brains.
1: You guys know how to make it fun. You really do. 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You can go there and sign up now. I believe you guys are doing the social media thing as well. So make sure you're keeping up with these guys, because you guys are constantly doing some stuff. Other fun stuff coming up this summer?
11: We have Stitch coming up next week. Stitch is going to be in the house. Everybody loves Stitch.
1: Lilo and Stitch, guys.
10: Oh.
11: 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I think that's this Friday. 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Saves you a little time. And, you know, of course, we have our parties. We've just opened up private parties on Saturday afternoons. That's something brand new for Allskate. We've never done this before. So you can rent the entire rink on a Saturday afternoon now.
1: That's awesome.
11: Because you don't want to do your party outside with ants and bugs and bees and...
10: too hot sometimes.
1: Hot, weather's unpredictable.
11: And, you know, it's Michigan. Yeah. Wow. You want to come to us and skate and play laser tag.
10: And let you clean up the mess.
11: Let us
1: That's
11: clean up
1: right.
11: the mess.
1: She's right, though.
11: Your children can run around like little hooligans. We don't care. It's
1: right.
11: just always a blast. And we clean up. We take care of everything.
1: Well, Nancy from Allskate Skate Camp coming up to Allskate Fun Center. That starts on the 8th. What's, like, for you, like, if you were going to say, somebody's saying, I'm on the bubble, I don't know. Why would you tell somebody to send their kids to the skate camp?
11: I think that it is the most fun you can possibly have in Jackson. I think your child will be exhausted at the end of the day and have had so much fun. They make new friends. You should see them. The ones that have come before, they come in and all of a sudden they're like, oh, Mila's going to be here.
1: Right?
11: Jovi's going to be here. Yeah. And they're so excited. And if they haven't done it before, they meet new people.
10: Which is very important for kids and being social.
11: We have a very friendly group. All of our staff is really focused on interacting with the kids. I mean, they are not sitting on the side watching the kids play. Our kids are out there interacting. If you've met any of our...
1: Yeah, your staff is, they're awesome, right?
11: Oh, my gosh. So our skate staff is people like Lexi and Danny and Heather.
1: Shout
11: who
1: out.
11: Are just in there with the kids, having an absolute blast with the kids.
1: It's an atmosphere you want your kids to be a part of. It's an atmosphere that you don't have to worry about. They're learning. They're having fun at the same time. They don't even know they're learning. And you're at work. You don't have to worry about what you're going to do with the kids.
10: They're getting fed. They're coming home tired.
11: Checks. They've all, it's a nice, safe environment. We have a safe pickup, so you have to bring your ID in. The doors are locked unless
1: What's your favorite part about the whole skate camp experience? What do you like the best?
11: I think it's watching the kids discover something new. We did a lot of cool things that we're going to bring back this year. Like I said, the mining and the painting the dragon eggs were two of the really... And the treasure hunts.
1: Where are you getting these dragon eggs from?
11: Ooh, the dragon eggs are so much fun.
1: Right?
11: And the kids, watching their faces light up when they do this and realize what happens is just awesome.
1: We appreciate you big time. Allskate.net. Check them out on the social medias as well. On ours as well, there's a photo of Nancy and myself. You can get that link right there to their Facebook page. Check that out. The Morning Gas Facebook page or on the K105.3 Facebook page as well. Nancy, thanks for being here.
11: Thanks for having me. As usual, I love it.
1: You know it. Anytime. You know that. And it's the 8th, June 8th, that's when it begins. Skate camp. Your kids are going to have a blast with it. And we keep the Morning Gas rolling. It's music from Tag Team.
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1: There it is. 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Now.

0: Back to the Morning Gas with J-Rod and Mickey. Powered by Kelly Express Mart.
1: Yeah, man, the Morning Gas. J-Rod and Mickey. It's just J-Rod today. Well, not just J-Rod. Mickey's gone for the day, though, but helping me out in her absence is my wife, Taryn. Good morning, honey.
2: Good morning.
1: How was the morning? How was everything this morning at home? It's weird. We always have, like, wild stories when neither one of us aren't home. Mostly you have more wild stories than I do. Because I'm a bump on a log, honestly.
2: Well, no, it's just that stuff seems to happen after the 4:30 hour, between the 4:30 and the 6 when I wake up. All of it goes down.
1: Where does it go? It goes down where?
2: On the basement floor.
1: Downhill. Well, she's helping me out today. Mickey will be back tomorrow, in case you guys were wondering. She's got a vacation day. She goes to rock shows.
2: She's rocking it out.
1: She was rocking out with her. She actually took her brother to a show last night.
2: What show was it? Do you remember?
1: I can't remember, but it was somewhere in Flint. Like the Machine Shop or something in Flint. Is that a place, right? Sure.
2: You're asking
1: Where's
2: me?
1: Where's Captain Steve at?
2: I know.
1: He knows all that stuff. But my wife's here to help me out today.
2: The best I can.
1: Keep me company. And we're going to get things rolling right now with some Would You Rathers. We're going to play a little Would You Rathers. I'm going to ask Taryn some would you rather questions, and she's going to give her honest opinion.
2: I might have one for you at the end.
1: Oh, okay.
2: Yep.
1: Gotcha.
2: Okay, got you.
1: All right, here we go. Would you rather always have an eyelash in your eye? I know, right? Or always have a hair in your butt crack?
2: Hair in my butt crack.
1: All right. Would you rather? Why that? Why that, though?
2: Because I have something in my eye right now, and it's driving me nuts, and it hurts. And the only thing I knew that I had in my eye was my finger for 20 minutes trying to dig something out. I can't find anything.
1: I was going to say, you're not scared to put your eye in there and root around, are you?
2: My eye, my finger, yes.
1: Yeah.
2: Finger, Q-tip, Kleenex.
1: Yeah. Man, hon, that stinks. Another would you rather for Taryn this morning. Would you rather only be able to whisper or only be able to shout, like how you communicate to people? You're like,
2: ah. Whisper.
1: Why?
2: I've done enough shouting in my life.
1: Well, we were talking about this last night as
2: yeah.
1: well, like with our dogs and stuff. We have all of our dogs at this point in our lives are all
2: seniors.
1: Senior dogs.
2: Mm-hmm.
1: They're all senior dogs. One is an extremely senior. One is on the end
2: special
1: of
2: needs senior.
1: Just becoming a senior. And then we have a little girl in the middle. And that was one of those things. It's like, man, they're way more calmer when we're not, like, because we're
2: animated.
1: I get it.
2: And
1: we're both
2: yeah.
1: pretty animated.
2: Yeah.
1: Like, all the time. Using our hands to talk and expression. And people, you know,
2: weird voices.
1: Don't know how to take
2: yeah.
1: it sometimes. And it's just us. It's not anything but whatever. But the dogs are like, man, they've had enough of it, I think.
2: Yeah. Well, God. Who hasn't?
1: Would you rather not be able to control your laughter or not be able to control your tears?
2: You're talking to a 50-year-old woman. I can't control my tears or my laughter already. So I'd say I'd probably get a better handle on my tears. Let the laughter go.
1: That's funny. Would you rather only to be able to speak in riddles or have to sing every sentence?
2: I'd sing.
1: I see that.
2: Yep.
1: I know that.
2: I already
1: you.
2: Do that already.
1: I love that. I love that about you. The dogs love it, too. They're big fans of your singing, I think. They get so excited when you're getting dinner ready or whatever. Would you rather have sticky fingers forever or dusty Cheeto fingers forever? You either got that weird film from the Cheetos or you got syrupy type sticky fingers going on all the time.
2: I think that the Cheeto dust would leave too much evidence, and I'd choose sticky fingers.
1: I'm going with the Cheeto dust.
2: Really?
1: Because
2: you'd be licking your fingers
1: yep.
2: all day.
1: Every once in a while when I need a little flavor in my life. I'm putting a finger in my mouth. Wait. Would you rather eat a tube of chapstick for breakfast every morning or eat every bug you see for the rest of your life?
2: Oh, I'm chapsticking it.
1: Yeah, I think so,
2: because they have so many good flavors. You know, right?
1: What's your favorite flavor?
2: I would probably have to say, like, a bubble gum or something, right?
1: Oh, yeah,
2: or
1: sure.
2: a watermelon or some kind of berry.
1: What about, like, a Dr. Pepper? Or...
2: No.
1: No, not a fan. One last one. Would you rather be baby birded by a stranger every time you eat or only eat cat food for the rest of your life?
2: Meow.
1: Yikes. I think I'm with you with that.
2: Yeah, well, I mean, if I knew the person, that might change my answer, but a total stranger, yeah, nope.
1: That's not going to work. And one more would you rather from you.
2: Oh, okay.
1: For me.
2: Would you rather step in a fresh pile of dog poop, like steaming hot dog poop, with your bare feet, or a fresh new pair of kicks, like fresh out of the box pair of kicks?
1: We actually talked about this a week ago or so, but I'm going with the fresh feet, not the shoe. I want barefoot.
2: Yeah.
1: I don't like that either. I don't like either one, but I just don't want to have to clean up the shoe mess. And especially, we both just got new kicks.
2: Mm-hmm.
1: And I'd be so, you've seen me before. Like, I'm irate. Right. I can't handle that, you know, so it's going with
2: the barefoot. Yep. All right, good.
1: What about
2: good
1: you?
2: Oh, barefoot all day.
1: Yeah. There you go. This is some Would You Rathers for you. We're going to have a chance for you guys to win Carp Carnival Unlimited Ride wristbands coming up in just a little bit. In fact, I got, I'm giving away four of these things to somebody. We're going to play some true or false questions for you here in just a little bit on the Morning Gas as we continue. And we check in with another news update here in just a bit on K105.3.
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14: In the WDKHM News Center, I'm Jared Hammond reporting. The Jackson County Sheriff's Office say three juveniles are in custody after deputies recovered two stolen vehicles and an illegal handgun following a pursuit Sunday in Jackson. Deputies first responded around 7 a.m. to a crash near Robinson Road and Main Street, where a stolen vehicle from Chelsea had hit a tree and the occupants fled on foot. Later that afternoon, deputies used the county's Flock camera system to locate a second stolen vehicle in the city of Jackson. Authorities say the driver refused to stop, leading deputies on a chase before crashing into a parked car on McNeil Street. All three suspects ran but were captured after a foot pursuit. Deputies recovered a 9mm Taurus handgun inside the vehicle. Two 15-year-olds and a 16-year-old are facing multiple charges. A Jackson police officer suffered minor injuries during the pursuit and is expected to recover. Last week, multiple Jackson area fire departments took part in specialized training. Over the course of 3 days, the fire departments of the city of Jackson, Summit Township, Napoleon Township, Spring Arbor Township, Blackman-Leone Department of Public Safety, and Grass Lake Charter Township participated in pump operations class with a focus on tanker operations and tanker shuttling tactics. Officials of the Jackson Fire Department said that while their community is primarily served by a municipal fire hydrant system, this type of training is becoming increasingly important as the department continues to respond more frequently to areas throughout the county without municipal or private fire hydrant systems. Training like this is critical to ensuring personnel are prepared to deliver effective fire suppression operations in any environment. The Jackson Fire Department say their participation helps them continue their goal for 2026 to expand joint training with neighboring departments and strengthen relationships that help provide safer communities. Tickets are now on sale to the public for a special community celebration at the historic Michigan Theater. The free event titled 100 Years and Beyond Together is set for Thursday, June 11th from 5 to 7 p.m. with doors opening at 4. The event will feature actor and Michigan native Jeff Daniels as the theater celebrates the return of executive director Steve Tucker and looks ahead to the next chapter for the downtown Jackson landmark. The event is free, however, donations will be accepted. You can reserve your seat by going to michigantheater.org or find the link on the theater's Facebook page. The Michigan Theater first opened in 1930 and remains one of Jackson's best-known historic venues, hosting movies, concerts, and community events throughout the year. The Jackson Pride Center has announced it's canceling Pride Fest 2026 following the resignation of six board members. In a statement posted to social media, the organization cited leadership changes, the need to rebuild its board, and reduce funding support for diversity, equity, and inclusion initiatives. The departing board members reportedly stepped down because of burnout, personal life changes, and creative differences. Eight remaining members will continue operating the organization while recruiting new leadership. The Pride Center still plans to host smaller community events throughout the year with support from partner organizations. Jackson's first Pride Festival was held in 2017 and has since grown into a major downtown community event. Consumers Energy is expanding its line clearing efforts across Michigan, with crews working along more than 9,000 miles of power lines this year to improve reliability and public safety. The utility says trees and limbs are responsible for nearly 40% of all power outages, especially during severe weather. Consumers Energy says it's increasing inspections and trimming vegetation more frequently to reduce the risk of outages and damage from falling branches. The company is also continuing its Right Tree, Right Place initiative, helping communities plant trees that are less likely to interfere with power lines. Since 2017, Consumers Energy says it has invested more than $730,000 in tree planting grants across the state. Your news powered by WDKHM and WDKHM.com.
1: 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That's how they do things. They know your day is crazy. It's busy. You got a lot of stuff to fit in. The kids do, too. It's like it's nutty what's going on. So they know that time is everything. And when you set an appointment, that's when you're going to be seen. You're not waiting 10, 20 minutes past the time you're supposed to be seen out in the waiting area. No, get there in a reasonable time, get checked in. They'll get you in when it's time, and you'll be on your way with that beautiful, beautiful smile that they produce every day. Lots of smiles over there at Summit Orthodontics. Summit Ortho Braces bringing you this weather forecast in Jackson today with mostly sunny skies, a light and variable wind today. Highs could reach near 85. It's mostly sunny and 57 in Jackson now with Outcast and Miss Jackson.

0: 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We now return to the Morning Gas with J-Rod and Mickey.
1: Welcome back to the Morning Gas with J-Rod and Mickey. Mickey has the day off. My partner in crime, Mickey, off for the day. My partner in crime in life, Taryn, my wife, is here with us right now. Good morning, honey.
2: Good morning.
1: Here we are, back at it. Carp Carnival, that's coming up next week. Can you believe it? June 4th through the 7th, Leoni Township Park. The Lioness Parade on Saturday. So much happening. The fishing contest. You know, you ever heard of that? They do the fishing contest.
2: Yes.
1: There's different than just going out and fishing. They actually do spearing out there as well.
2: Stop.
1: Yeah, it's crazy. You've been to the Carp Carnival. You and I don't think have ever been to the Carp Carnival together.
2: Jared, or J-Rod, excuse me. I have never been to the Carp Carnival in my life.
1: Oh,
2: ever.
1: Lord, what the hell
2: ever.
1: Is going on?
2: I know. I hear so many stories. I know people who live in Michigan Center, and the Carp Carnival is it. But I've never been. I've always doing something.
1: What are you doing with your life?
2: Not go to the Carp Carnival, so I need to change it.
1: You need to change
2: it? I need to change it.
1: This is a good, it's the world's greatest fish fair. It's June 4th through the 7th. We're going to have a blast with it. We had Steve on last week. He came in and brought us a bunch of passes for the unlimited ride wristbands.
2: Ooh,
1: how fresh is that?
2: So good.
1: Fun. Yeah, so here's the deal. Right now, we're going to play a little bit of true and false with you guys. Caller 3 on the K-Lines right now, 768-4448. Third caller through on the K-Lines. You're going to play some carnival true and false with us, 768-4448. And if you win, if you get 2 out of 3 correct, I'm going to give you 4 passes for those wristbands. 4. Like, that's huge. Like, that's a huge deal. I know, like, in advance, they're $25.
2: Wow. So this is great.
1: That's a sweet deal, even if you don't win. But it's $100 worth of passes right here for you if you'd like to play. 768-4448, third caller through. I know the price goes up like $5 like when the carnival actually starts, so it's still an awesome deal either way. But you could win 4 passes for free right now. We go to the K-Lines, and caller number 1, try again, please. We're looking for caller number 3 on the K-Lines right now, 768-4448. You're going to play Carnival True or False. Ah, it hurts my soul.
2: That hurts my ear.
1: Yeah, sorry. And your ears are probably like, just because Mickey and I, our hearing is so messed up. Like,
2: I wondered why this is so loud.
1: Yeah.
2: Like, yeah.
1: Mine got worse progressively when she joined because I never used to have my headphones up as loud. And she's like, can you turn that up? I'm like, sure. And I'm like, wow, that's loud. But then I just got used to it, and that's my life. K105.3, you're calling number 2. Try again, please. And please, keep your radio down, everybody. Keep those radios down when you call in. 768-4448. Hey, K105.3, your caller number 3. Who is this?
3: David.
1: David, how are you, buddy?
3: It's me.
1: Yeah, good day in Jackson. Good day in your life.
3: Yes, sir.
1: All right, man. We're going to play some Carnival True or False. And they could all be true. You never know. They could all be true, all right, David?
2: So, wink, wink, so, David.
1: So we're going to play.
3: Okay.
1: And if you get 2 out of the 3 correctly, you're going to win 4 passes for Carnival wristband rides, unlimited rides. What do you think, dude?
3: I think that's awesome, man.
1: Let's do it.
3: All
1: right. Here, we're going to ask you some true or false right now. Our first one, David. Cotton candy was invented by a dentist. True or false?
3: True.
1: It is true.
2: Yeah.
1: It was co-invented in 1897 by a dentist named William Morrison alongside confectioner John C. Wharton. Here comes your next true or false, David. Ferris wheels were originally designed to compete with the Eiffel Tower. True or false?
3: True.
2: Yes.
1: You got it, David.
2: David is smart.
1: The original Ferris wheel was built by George Washington Gale Ferris Jr. That's a long name. George Washington Gale Ferris Jr. for the 1893 World's Columbian Exposition in Chicago to create an American equivalent to the Eiffel Tower. David, you already got the 2 out of 3 correctly, but I'm going to ask you one more question just because we got it here and I did the work, all right? You already won, but here we go. True or false? Dodge'em is another popular name for bumper cars.
3: True. Correct. I mean, yeah, true.
1: True.
2: Yes.
1: Yes, it is. Yes, Dodgems is the original British term for bumper cars, a classic staple ride at traveling carnivals. David, awesome job. You got yourself four passes for wristbands at the Carp Carnival. Whoa. It's happening June 4th through the 7th, man. Have a blast with it. Are you a Carp Carnival goer? Do you love going to the Carp Carnival?
3: Oh, yes, sir. Every year. I take my daughters there every year.
1: There you go.
2: Oh, that's so nice.
1: And you guys got some wristbands to go along with. Have a blast with that. Hold on the line for us. I'm going to get some info from you in just a bit. And we check in. It's myself and my wife, Taryn, on the Morning Gas as we keep thing rolling on Jackson's Hit Music Station, K105.3.
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4: 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Today in Jackson, mostly sunny skies throughout with a light and variable wind today. Highs near 85 degrees in Jackson now. It's mostly sunny and 59 with Chapel Roan. Good luck, babe. 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

0: The Morning Cast with J-Rod and Mickey is brought to you by Kelly Express Mart. Now back to the show. You can't handle all that gas.
1: You can't handle all that gas, can you? It's the Morning Cast with J-Rod and Mickey waking you up, and Mickey has the day off, but I got a company with me today. It's my wife, Taryn, and she's helping me along here. We asked a question. I asked a question. You weren't here yet when I asked this question on the Facebook. And this is on the K105.3 Facebook page. It's also on the Morning Gas with J-Rod and Mickey on K105.3 Facebook page, which if you're not on that, go do that. We're just in our early stages of that, but we're going to have some weird stuff going on there at some point in our lives that you're going to want to laugh at and just, know that we're there.
2: Exactly.
1: There you go. The question today is, and I'll ask you this. What song have you completely memorized? What song have you completely memorized?
2: Half the time I'm singing the wrong lyrics anyway. So probably, oh gosh, this is really hard.
1: What's your favorite song that you're like, I know everyone. I know every word. I know every syllable. I know how everything, how to sing this to a T.
2: Happy Birthday.
1: That's a song.
2: No, it'd probably have to be a Carole King song.
1: You're a big Carole King supporter. Yeah.
2: Yes, I am.
1: We go to the Facebooks, both Facebook pages on the Morning Gas.
2: Yeah, what are they saying?
1: Shanna Banana, Die on This Hill, Sienna Spiro.
2: Oh, okay.
1: That's a K105.3 artist. Also, on our K105.3 Facebook page, Michael J. He said, Ludacris's Move, Blank, Get Out the Way.
2: Oh, yeah.
1: He says, like you, it's hard because I seem to make my own lyrics up most of the time. Ariana Grande saying, I'm so thankful for my ex. I'm singing so thankful for my cheesy eggs. It sings better to me. Sings, I don't know. Cool. Well, you're a weirdo, Michael, and I'm glad you participated. We appreciate that big time. Some other ones on here. Faye Wood says she has memorized the national anthem.
2: Well, yes. Yes. That's a good one.
1: And you'll be a fan of this one, hon. Jesse Vick, Choosing Texas by Ella Langley, and a few others.
2: Yes, that Dandelion album, I'm telling you, you better listen.
1: We should get a review from you one of these days on that album. Every song by song. We should sit down, do a podcast or
2: there
1: something.
2: There you go.
1: And just Taryn's record reviews.
2: There you go. I'm in.
1: There we go. That's a new thing. It could be happening. You never know. Do we have time? No, we don't. We'll have to save this for another time. But hey, what song has you completely memorized? You can tell us. 768-4448. The K-lines are always open for you. But also on the Morning Gas with J-Rod and Mickey, K105.3 Facebook page. Or the K105.3 Facebook page. Whatever, you should be following both anyways. Back in it we go. New sports and weather coming up in just a little bit. And we have some friends coming in from the Northwest Robotics team. On the Morning Gas, brought to you by Kelly Express Mart on K105.3.
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1: 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If you're a wine aficionado, you like a nice glass of the red or whatever you may be into. You know, they're worldly when it comes to all the wine. That list is local as well. I mean, they really go out of their way to make the best list that you could ever experience in your life. And there's maybe some stuff you've never knew existed or maybe thought you'd ever get in this area. Just ask them. They're very knowledgeable about everything, and they can ask, they can answer any of those questions you may have. Time to celebrate. Yeah, do it. Private parties, special occasions, anything, weddings, whatever you're doing, whatever you're celebrating, that's the place to do it. They got the great food to cater. They got the great space available for you guys to do that in. And of course, the atmosphere. There's nothing like it at Bellanote Ristorante. They even have their own parking in the back. Bringing you this weather forecast in Jackson today with mostly sunny skies throughout. Light and variable wind today. Highs near 85 right now in Jackson. It's mostly sunny and 60 degrees.
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1: In the WKHM News Center, I'm Jared Hammond reporting. The Jackson County Sheriff's Office say three juveniles are in custody after deputies recovered two stolen vehicles and an illegal handgun following a pursuit Sunday in Jackson. Deputies first responded around 7 a.m. to a crash near Robinson Road and Main Street, where a stolen vehicle from Chelsea had hit a tree and the occupants fled on foot. Later that afternoon, deputies used the county's Flock camera system to locate a second stolen vehicle in the city of Jackson. Authorities say the driver refused to stop, leading deputies on a chase before crashing into a parked car on McNeil Street. All three suspects ran but were captured after a foot pursuit. Deputies recovered a 9mm Taurus handgun inside the vehicle. Two 15-year-olds and a 16-year-old are facing multiple charges. A Jackson police officer suffered minor injuries during the pursuit and is expected to recover. Last week, multiple Jackson area fire departments took part in specialized training. Over the course of 3 days,
6: the fire departments of the City of Jackson, Summit Township, Napoleon Township, Spring Arbor Township, Blackman-Leone Department of Public Safety, and Grass Lake Charter Township participated in pump operations class with a focus on tanker operations and tanker shuttling tactics. Officials of the Jackson Fire Department said that while their community is primarily served by a municipal fire hydrant system, this type of training is becoming increasingly important as the department continues to respond more frequently to areas throughout the county without municipal or private fire hydrant systems. Training like this is critical to ensuring personnel are prepared to deliver effective fire suppression operations in any environment. The Jackson Fire Department say their participation helps them continue their goal for 2026 to expand joint training with neighboring departments and strengthen relationships that help provide safer communities. Tickets are now on sale to the public for a special community celebration at the historic Michigan Theater. The free event titled 100 Years and Beyond Together is set for Thursday, June 11th from 5 to 7 p.m. with doors opening at 4. The event will feature actor and Michigan native Jeff Daniels as the theater celebrates the return of executive director Steve Tucker and looks ahead to the next chapter for the downtown Jackson landmark. The event is free, however, donations will be accepted. You can reserve your seat by going to michigantheater.org or find the link on the theater's Facebook page. The Michigan Theater first opened in 1930 and remains one of Jackson's best-known historic venues, hosting movies, concerts, and community events throughout the year. The Jackson Pride Center has announced it's canceling Pride Fest 2026 following the resignation of 6 board members. In a statement posted to social media, the organization cited leadership changes, the need to rebuild its board, and reduce funding support for diversity, equity, and inclusion initiatives. The departing board members reportedly stepped down because of burnout, personal life changes, and creative differences. 8 remaining members will continue operating the organization while recruiting new leadership. The Pride Center still plans to host smaller community events throughout the year with support from partner organizations. Jackson's first Pride Festival was held in 2017 and has since grown into a major downtown community event. Consumers Energy is expanding its line clearing efforts across Michigan, with crews working along more than 9,000 miles of power lines this year to improve reliability and public safety. The utility says trees and limbs are responsible for nearly 40% of all power outages, especially during severe weather. Consumers Energy says it's increasing inspections and trimming vegetation more frequently to reduce the risk of outages and damage from falling branches. The company is also continuing its Right Tree, Right Place initiative, helping communities plant trees that are less likely to interfere with power lines. Since 2017, Consumers Energy says it has invested more than $730,000 in tree planting grants across the state. Your news powered by WDKHM and WDKHM.com.
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6: Now sports. Detroit Tigers starter Keaton Montero didn't have his best outing, but his offense did just enough to put him in line for the win. And then the bullpen let the Los Angeles Angels blow it open in the 8th inning, leading to another Tigers loss. On the strength of a 5-run 8th inning, the Angels beat the Tigers 10-6 on Tuesday at Comerica Park in Detroit. Tigers reliever Will Vest gave up the big blow, a 2-out go-ahead grand slam to Angels first baseman Vaughn Grissom that turned a 6-5 Tigers lead to a 9-6 Angels lead. Since hiring J.B. Bickerstaff, the Detroit Pistons have undergone one of the most rapid 2-year improvements in NBA history. Bickerstaff was recognized for leading the Eastern Conference's best team this past season on Tuesday. Still, Bickerstaff missed out on NBA Coach of the Year. Bickerstaff, in his third season in Detroit, finished behind Boston Celtics coach Joe Mazzulla. That was despite the Pistons winning 60 games in the 2025-26 season, clinching the number one seed in the East and the third best record in franchise history. And that's a look at sports on K105.3.
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1: K105.3 weather forecast for today. We'll see mostly sunny skies with a light north wind today and a high near 85 degrees. It's 60 degrees in Jackson now under sunny skies.
0: It's time to rise and shine. Time for the morning gas with J-Rod and Mickey.
8: Good morning. I'm here.
0: The morning gas with J-Rod and Mickey. Now, let's get gassy.
8: I freaking love you losers.
9: Let's go make history.
1: Here we are back at it. The morning gas with J-Rod and Mickey. Mickey has the day off. My name is J-Rod. And my wife, Taryn, is joining me right now. Good morning, honey.
2: Good morning, J-Rod. I always forget your
1: name. That's one of those things. I don't mind.
2: I can't.
1: You can't call me that. I don't expect you or even want you to call me
2: J-Rod. I know, but
1: J-Rod.
2: I'm not. I'll call you Kate.
1: Where you're coming from because I don't like... I want everybody else to call me J-Rod. I don't want to hear it from you. I don't want to hear it from my mom, my dad. I've had some people slip up before. It's not that big of a deal, but it's kind of a weird deal at the same time. You know what I'm saying? So, well, it's all good. We have some new friends coming, some people I've never met before. But we know about Northwest Community Schools. We just had Jeff Bontrager on yesterday, superintendent, and all the cool stuff that they got going on. He gave us an update on the Mountie Nation. But now we're bringing in a nice little piece of the Mountie Nation, a very successful piece. They're all successful, but this is really cool what they're doing. The Northwest Robotics Team will be joining us here in just a little bit. And have you ever seen any of this? You've probably seen it on TV. I don't know how sometimes our lives are weird or whatnot. Mm-hmm. We come and go and whatnot. So I don't know what you've seen and what I've... You know what I mean? You probably don't know...
2: The only thing that I've seen is, the robotic... they fight each other.
1: The TV shows.
2: You know what I mean? Yeah. That kind of thing.
1: Like the early 2000s, they used to have those shows.
2: Yeah. Those crazy, they look like vehicles. Some of them don't look like vehicles.
1: They'll put, a saw on one of them or a hammer. And they attack the crap out of each other. They're doing really cool things with these robotics. They're actually using them for... the greater good of mankind. You know what I mean?
2: Not destroying.
1: Right. Not everything has to be destruction, kids. And I think they know what they're doing over there. Northwest Robotics Team going to be joining us. Right after this, it's hit music from Posty and Morgan Wallen. I had some help. It's on the Morning Gas brought to you by Kelly Express Mart on K105.3.

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1: Yes, the Morning Gas with J-Rod and Mickey, brought to you by Kelly Express Mart. Mickey has the day off. My name is J-Rod. We're still having a blast, though. My wife, Taryn, filling in for Mickey today.
2: I am.
1: My guest co-host.
2: Yes.
1: Having a blast with her and meeting new friends. And that's one of my favorite things about this job is, you know, seeing what people are doing. Like, you hear all these cool things that the kids are doing, too, with robotics and Northwest Community Schools. And we had Jeff Bontrager in yesterday. And, you know, just the advancements and the things that they're doing out there to, you know, school is awesome, man. Like, where was this school when we were in school? You know what I'm saying? I don't know. Maybe you had a different experience than me.
2: I was going to school in a trailer.
1: Well, that's the thing.
2: Yeah. Yeah.
1: Things are a lot different now. That's not happening anymore. They're doing really cool things over there at Northwest Community Schools. Go Mounties! And the robotics team is happening. That's the Domo. I forgot to get that ready. Yeah. But the robotics team, two of many, I'm sure, on the team. Kaylee and Daniel are in studio with us right now. Good morning, guys.
3: Good morning.
1: What's going on? Robotics team, it's happening, right?
3: All
1: right. Tell me about what's going on with you guys.
3: Yeah, yeah. So we just finished up our season this year, and at our state championship competition, we ended up placing second overall, which is a huge accomplishment.
1: In the state, the whole great state of Michigan.
3: In the great state of Michigan, we ended up placing second overall. To get there, we won our divisional field, which is already a huge accomplishment. So we'll be able to go on from a divisional win to our state championship, like final matches, right? That's what I'm saying? Yeah. That's already incredible. On top of winning the imagery award at that same competition, which is sort of like talking about basically how cool a robot looks, how cool our team
1: is. Like the design and
3: yeah,
1: such.
3: Yeah, that sort of stuff. So we usually do pretty well every single year, but this year was especially incredible.
1: Just right? Special. Congratulations, guy, on an awesome year. How does this all work as far as, like, you guys get a whole, like, how many people are on your team?
3: Got it. Kaylee here. Kaylee, can I have you answer this question?
4: Yeah, of course. So we have about 15 to 20 people on our team.
1: Wow. 15 to 20, because it takes a lot. Why so many?
4: We're trying to grow our team because we started out with two elementary school teams, mm-hmm. and we're moving up. So now we have four. We have three middle school teams and then one high school team. And we're just moving everyone up, and we're trying to get them interested at a young age. So as they move up. So for our high school team, there's only about five high schoolers. The rest are middle schoolers that we've brought up as junior members.
1: You guys are building a program, basically.
4: Yeah. Oh, yeah.
1: Is what you're doing. And that's a great way to do it. Like, when did this all start for you guys? When did you guys get involved with this?
4: I got involved when Northwest first started out doing, like, the elementary school teams.
1: How long ago was that? It's been a while.
4: 7 years ago?
1: Wow.
4: Yeah.
1: Who knew 7 years this has been going on?
4: Mm-hmm.
1: You guys knew. Of course, you were there at the beginning of it all.
4: Yeah.
1: What made you say, I want to do this? Like, this is something different? Or what made you interested in this whole field or this program?
4: Both my older brothers did the middle school team.
1: Okay.
4: So I was they offered it to me, and I thought it was super fun. So I tried it in elementary school, and then from there I've just moved up.
1: Daniel, what attracts you to the robotics?
3: Yeah, of course. So the main reason I ended up joining robotics, for context, I joined robotics in sixth grade, so a little bit later than she did. Mm-hmm. But I ended up joining it on a whim at first. Okay, I'm just going to try something new.
1: Sure.
3: I was a little bit shy in my sixth grade year.
1: Yeah.
3: Middle
1: school is a tough time.
3: Yeah, exactly. You're changing schools. You're going to different classes. A little bit aloof. But I ended up...
1: Great word.
3: Yeah, I ended up... thank you. I ended up really loving it. So I stuck with it all these past 7 years. So it also helped with my transition from middle school to high school and from elementary school to middle school, because I had people that were older than me on the team that could sort of, like, show me the ropes of, like, outside of life. So building those sort of, like, external relationships through the medium that is robotics really helped me out
1: So you learning how to communicate with people, come together as a team. Mm-hmm. Like, what happens, like, at the beginning of the school year, like, as far as, like, the beginning, I guess, of your season? Like, do you guys just all get together? Is this a class? Is this an extracurricular?
2: Do you share ideas?
1: Right.
2: Do
1: is
2: you,
1: it, like, a big brainstorm thing? Or
3: yeah, so at the beginning of the season, usually happens around, like, the first week of January. Also, to preface, this is an extracurricular. This is class. We actually meet off campus at our own facility that we built up called the Rise Robotics Center.
1: Wow.
3: We bought a rundown church. We renovated into a robotics shop. Back to the original question, my bad. I just wanted to share that.
1: Sorry.
2: No, that
1: I'm throwing a lot
2: at you, interesting,
1: too.
2: Yes.
3: You're good. So at the beginning of the season, we watched the kickoff video, which is telling us, okay, what does our robot have to do this year? How do we score points? And how are we going to win? So we watched that video. We learned what the competition is about. And we brainstorm ideas on what we want to focus on. And then we go into the design process.
1: Sure.
3: Design process from there, we build a prototype, see how it works or not, and then take it to competition, see if that works, and then continuously build upon it to try and make it as best as possible.
1: How much fun is all this? Like, you guys got to love it, right?
3: Oh, yeah.
4: Oh, yeah.
3: Kaylee does most of virtual designing that we...
1: Everybody's got a different job.
3: Yeah, everybody's got a different job. Yeah, I'll talk
2: and different
3: you.
2: Strengths, I'm sure, and yeah.
1: Yeah, tell us, Kaylee.
4: So for us, we have different groups, especially this year. We tried to compartmentalize. So we split.
1: Great word.
4: Thank you, yeah. We tried to split everyone off into different groups. So we have a building team, manufacturing. I was in charge of the 3D CAD team. So I was teaching 3D modeling to middle schoolers, and I do that as a side job now as well.
1: Wow.
2: Oh, wow.
4: The workshop, one of our sponsors, great people. And so we're all in different teams. We also have a cooking team, a marketing team. So students can be on one team, they can be on multiple, they can do whatever they want. Some students like to cook, so we have like lunch days on Saturdays where they'll go to the kitchen, make us food, and then we'll just all have like a great meal together.
1: Yeah, because
2: that's nice.
1: Like robots, you guys need fuel to run as well.
2: Exactly.
1: Right?
2: Exactly.
1: What's your favorite thing about this whole? Are you guys still in school? Or are you guys graduated? Or
3: I'm a senior this year, so I ended up graduating last week. Kaylee is still in school now.
1: Congratulations!
4: I'm a junior.
1: What's your favorite thing about this whole thing? About this whole experience?
3: Surprisingly, I think it's what we do in the off season. So we have the regular season, which runs usually from January to like. The World Championships are in April. We didn't end up going this year because of the financial burden, but. In the give me a second, sorry.
1: It's okay.
3: In the off season, we do a whole bunch of events to sort of get our robot out into the community. So these can be in the form of fundraisers, like our golf outing. That golf outing is one of our biggest fundraisers of the year. And it's actually coming up on July 11th at Hankard Hills. So if you want to support our Northwest Robotics team, contact rachel.kimmelot@nwschools.org. She'll give you all the information you need to...
1: That might be on some socials as well, maybe.
3: Oh, yeah, we've got... Yeah. Oh, thank you, actually, for that excellent segue. That's another great one to say.
1: Yeah.
3: Make sure you're kidding.
1: Yeah.
3: Okay. we have a very own Facebook page. That's where we post most of our team updates. And we have our fundraising events. And then we also get our robot onto the community through the Learning Fair. Personally, the Learning Fair is one of my favorite activities at Northwest High School. It runs from, I think... July 9th to July 10th this year.
1: Okay.
3: The Learning Fair, we basically take our robot out, we let kids ask questions about it, and we sort of show off what we can do, sort of spur that inspiration in STEM, that inspiration in engineering, in such a young and early age so that they can join robotics when they're in elementary, middle, high school.
4: And then segueing off of that, my favorite thing about robotics is just teaching.
1: Yeah.
4: So I mentor the middle school and elementary school teams. Because I just think it's so cool to teach everyone what I know, and I've taught welding, I've taught like running machines, CAD.
1: Like, you guys are doing some cool stuff at Northwest.
4: Yeah, all the time.
1: And here's the deal too, like, I hate to hear like, oh, we would have went to this tournament in the world, but the financial burden, like, that shouldn't be a thing. You guys are busting your butts, like, you know what I mean, like, you're doing really cool things and you're accomplishing a lot, and congratulations on all that. But man, if you think about it, guys, you got to support these programs. They're all over the place, and the Northwest, you know, get into it, help them out, check out Hankert Hills, that golf outing they have in July. If you're in any other schools too, like, we got to support these kids. They're doing really, they're teaching kids and as their kids, these young adults here, and we need awesome programs like this, and we have them, but now we need to keep them going. We appreciate it. What's your what's the one thing that you're gonna miss most about this robotics team, do you think, Daniel?
3: Oh, that's a mean question.
1: I'm sorry. I know.
3: It's okay. The last time I talked about this, I cried.
1: I'm sorry.
3: I think what I'm going to miss the most is sort of the community that I built up.
1: Yeah.
3: I talked a little bit about how I was like a timid, shy kid before coming to robotics, but now...
1: It opened you up.
3: Yeah, I've opened up. I'm extrovert. I would say I would classify myself as extroverted now. I'm a very strong public... I'm a very strong public speaker. And I don't know who I would be without robotics. So
2: are you gonna,
3: the opportunity for personal growth.
2: Are you going to continue doing anything in this field?
3: Yeah. So in the fall, I'm going to Michigan State University to study mechanical engineering.
1: Yeah. Go White. Go State.
3: Yes. And then I'm working on getting a job over the summer that would work in a lot of like CAD design.
2: Oh, nice. Like, so you get to continue what you love.
3: So I get to continue
2: what
3: that I
2: makes
3: love
2: me happy.
1: We got to support these programs.
2: Yes.
1: Because we're bringing up some great
2: future
1: upright,
2: engineers,
1: some great
2: future everything.
1: Upright citizens to the world. You know what I mean? Like, we need people like Daniel and Kaylee as our future to do things. I know you're smirking and stuff, but man, I'm very impressed by both of you guys and everything that you've done. And it's really cool. And congratulations on an awesome season. And good luck to what's going on next. And I wish you all the best. Thanks for being here. Anything you want to shout out, anything you want to say before we take off, anything you want to, anything,
2: your Facebook page again, what was it?
3: Our Facebook page is Mounty Robotics.
2: Everybody
3: check it out
2: and follow.
3: We get all of our updates, all of our fundraising information. That help us a lot if you hit a follow. Thank you so much.
1: Yeah, we are Northwest. Go Mounties. Thanks, guys, for being here. We appreciate it big time. We'll check in with news one more time, and we have one more buzz coming up for the show in just a little bit. It's the Morning Gas with J-Rod and Mickey, brought to you by Kelly Express Mart on K105.3.
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1: In the WKHM News Center, I'm Jared Hammond reporting. The Jackson County Sheriff's Office say three juveniles are in custody after deputies recovered two stolen vehicles and an illegal handgun following a pursuit Sunday in Jackson. Deputies first responded around 7 a.m. to a crash near Robinson Road and Main Street, where a stolen vehicle from Chelsea had hit a tree and the occupants fled on foot. Later that afternoon, deputies used the county's Flock camera system to locate a second stolen vehicle in the city of Jackson. Authorities say the driver refused to stop, leading deputies on a chase before crashing into a parked car on McNeil Street. All three suspects ran but were captured after a foot pursuit. Deputies recovered a 9mm Taurus handgun inside the vehicle. Two 15-year-olds and a 16-year-old are facing multiple charges. A Jackson police officer suffered minor injuries during the pursuit and is expected to recover. Last week, multiple Jackson area fire departments took part in specialized training. Over the course of 3 days, the fire departments of the city of Jackson, Summit Township, Napoleon Township, Spring Arbor Township, Blackman-Leone Department of Public Safety, and Grass Lake Charter Township participated in pump operations class with a focus on tanker operations and tanker shuttling tactics. Officials of the Jackson Fire Department said that while their community is primarily served by a municipal fire hydrant system, this type of training is becoming increasingly important as the department continues to respond more frequently to areas throughout the county without municipal or private fire hydrant systems. Training like this is critical to ensuring personnel are prepared to deliver effective fire suppression operations in any environment. The Jackson Fire Department say their participation helps them continue their goal for 2026 to expand joint training with neighboring departments and strengthen relationships that help provide safer communities. Tickets are now on sale to the public for a special community celebration at the historic Michigan Theater. The free event titled 100 Years and Beyond Together is set for Thursday, June 11th from 5 to 7 p.m. with doors opening at 4. The event will feature actor and Michigan native Jeff Daniels as the theater celebrates the return of executive director Steve Tucker and looks ahead to the next chapter for the downtown Jackson landmark. The event is free, however, donations will be accepted. You can reserve your seat by going to michigantheater.org or find the link on the theater's Facebook page. The Michigan Theater first opened in 1930 and remains one of Jackson's best-known historic venues, hosting movies, concerts, and community events throughout the year. The Jackson Pride Center has announced it's canceling Pride Fest 2026 following the resignation of six board members. In a statement posted to social media, the organization cited leadership changes, the need to rebuild its board, and reduce funding support for diversity, equity, and inclusion initiatives. The departing board members reportedly stepped down because of burnout, personal life changes, and creative differences. Eight remaining members will continue operating the organization while recruiting new leadership. The Pride Center still plans to host smaller community events throughout the year with support from partner organizations. Jackson's first Pride Festival was held in 2017 and has since grown into a major downtown community event. Consumers Energy is expanding its line clearing efforts across Michigan, with crews working along more than 9,000 miles of power lines this year to improve reliability and public safety. The utility says trees and limbs are responsible for nearly 40% of all power outages, especially during severe weather. Consumers Energy says it's increasing inspections and trimming vegetation more
14: frequently to reduce the risk of outages and damage from falling branches. The company is also continuing its Right Tree, Right Place initiative, helping communities plant trees that are less likely to interfere with power lines. Since 2017, Consumers Energy says it has invested more than $730,000 in tree planting grants across the state. Your news powered by WKHM and WKHM.com.
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14: 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Mostly sunshine for your Wednesday, Jackson. A light north wind today from That's it. Highs near 85 at 62 and mostly sunny in Jackson now with Devo and Whip It. 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
4: Oh, yes, indeed. 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
5: Hey, one more buzz for you on this May 27th. J-Rod and my wife, Taryn. Mickey has the day off. She's hanging in with me today as my special guest co-host. And we're going to get into a buzz right now. We get right into it with Russell Crowe. Have you heard anything about Russell Crowe lately, hon?
6: No, I have not. What's up?
5: He has publicly disputed TMZ's portrayal of a recent interaction with autograph seekers in Paris, stating the media mischaracterized the encounter as confrontational and dismissive of fans. The incident occurred outside a hotel where Crowe, while attending the French Open, addressed the crowd by instructing them to maintain their distance and avoid pushing, stating, "Stay where you are. Don't effing push in on me." That's what was reported that, you know.
6: But listen, people do get, a little pushy. Give people their space and respect them and wait your turn.
5: I don't know who wants to meet that guy. He's always seemed like a grumpy Gus anyways. You know what I mean? Like, he's not my cup of tea. TMZ reports that Crowe's behavior as irritated and unwelcoming. I can see that he looks like that all the time. That's why I'm not trying to be around him. Claiming he was not particularly engaged with fans, including denying at least one personalized request for an autograph. Was he there on his own accord, or did he get paid to be there? You know what I'm saying?
6: Well, that's the difference.
5: He responded on X, formerly Twitter, asserting that the encounter was managed without security and that everyone present received their autograph and selfies. He expressed frustration with the clickbait narrative around the event, emphasizing the need for personal boundaries. The actor also said that he would leave if anyone in the crowd acted rudely, reinforcing his stance on maintaining a respectful interaction. So it sounds like he was paid to do some things there. And maybe it's just like, it can be overwhelming. You can't even imagine being a celebrity like that, where it's like, oh man, here comes this crowd. They're all around you. That would, like, I would probably be the same.
6: See?
5: Muppets. Everyone loves the Muppets, right?
6: Yes.
5: Jim Henson's Creature Shop in Queens, New York is now offering public tours for the first time, allowing fans to glimpse the creative process behind the iconic characters like those from The Muppets and Sesame Street. The 80-minute tour emphasized the craftsmanship and expertise of the artisans who bring Henson's creations to life. Visitors will have the opportunity to meet puppet builders, observe live puppetry demonstrations, and take photos with well-known props, including Oscar the Grouch and a throne from The Dark Crystal.
6: I was just going to say, if they do not have it, I'm waiting.
5: Like, that's one of your favorites.
6: Yes. I would go just for The Dark Crystal.
5: You got to get that picture of you just in that throne. How fresh would that be? Visitors, originally, this was founded in Manhattan in 1960. The shop relocated in Queens in 2009 and is distinct from its sister workshop in L.A., which does not offer public access. The workshop showcases a lively and vibrant environment filled with customizable puppet parts and materials. So I'm wondering, can you do your own thing, make your own puppet, maybe?
6: That would be cool.
5: They're priced at $150 per person for this tour.
6: Worth it.
5: Once in a lifetime, right?
6: Yes.
5: You're never going to go back unless you're like a super fan. You're like, I got to visit it once a year or something. Let's see here. Paul Rudd, long before he became a massive Hollywood superstar, Paul Rudd was hyping up crowds as a local bat mitzvah DJ.
6: Oh.
5: He was a mobile DJ.
6: Well, yeah. I mean, and when you're hosting something like that, you got to be witty. You got to be funny. You got to be on your feet. So I could see it.
5: And I tell people this that come into this place and they've been whatever. That helped me tremendously. Mm-hmm. I got to spend some time, 12 years with pro DJs doing that. And just a blast. And it's just very helpful for the career if you're trying to get into that. Anything with the showbiz or being in front of people and whatnot. He recently looked back at his legendary side gig from the early 90s. He spent weekends entertaining teenagers to pay his bills before catching his big break. That's the other thing, too. The money's good.
6: Mm-hmm.
5: So videos of his old performances frequently go viral online today. Fans Love seeing Rudd rocking a bright yellow tuxedo jacket, shorts, and combat boots. High energy job, he said. He loved it, had a good time with it, and embraced the wild atmosphere that is mobile DJ work. Well, we don't watch this one. We don't watch this Euphoria. You've heard of Euphoria.
6: Yes.
5: Or have you watched it?
6: It's on my watch list, but I haven't gotten to it yet.
5: Well, concerns are rising about Sydney Sweeney's career trajectory, with experts warning that her ongoing portrayal of sexualized characters in Euphoria may risk typecasting her and reducing her brand to primarily sexual themes. The newest episode of the hit TV show, Euphoria, delivered a massive shock to fans. Sweeney's character stripped down for a graphic nude scene.
6: Let her do what she wants to do.
5: Jaw-dropping moment quickly led to a brutal plot twist. The character currently faces a major struggle with her OnlyFans account. See, I don't know the premise of this show. She secretly uploaded hookup photos to drive business to her page. So, I don't know. She's doing controversial things. And then she's never been shy about doing controversial things, as Sydney Sweeney. Man, just let her do what she needs to do.
6: Exactly.
5: It's her life, guys. And let's see here. That about does it for the buzz. Taryn's going to check in one more time with us here in just a bit. And we get back into it with more hit music. The Morning Gas with J-Rod and Mickey, brought to you by Kelly Express Mart on K105.3.
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5: K105.3 weather forecast now brought to you by Jenkins Farm Bureau Insurance Agency. With mostly sunny skies throughout your Wednesday, Jackson, we'll have a light north wind today and a high near 85. It is 65 with a mixture of sun and clouds in Jackson now. And the latest from Maroon 5, it's called Heroin. It's on the morning gas with J-Rod and Mickey on K105.3.

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1: Oh, it's a good day to sing in the song, and it's a good day. From moving along, yes, it's a good day.
2: And it's the Morning Gas, brought to you by Kelly Express Smart. I'm K105.3, Jackson's hit music station. My name is J-Rod. Mickey has the day off. My wife, Taryn, hanging out one last time this morning. Thanks for being here, honey.
3: You are very welcome. Thanks for having me.
2: Oh, man. Mickey wants you to come in here when we're both in here at some point.
3: Oh, she could never handle it.
2: Yeah, she could.
3: She couldn't.
2: Oh, man. I think it would be wild. Crime Roundup. Mickey usually gets these in the earlier, but I couldn't pass up this crime roundup. We'll get into a crime roundup.
3: Who are these fools? Taryn, what's happening?
2: So Florida is always pretty good for having some awesome crime stories.
3: We love it.
2: We start off in Florida. A Florida chiropractic office has displayed humorous puns on its roadside marquee for years, rotating messages like, "We never crack under pressure," and "Our Easter adjustments are excellent," to amuse passing drivers. The recent sign read, "Licensed crack dealer," as a play on spinal adjustments.
3: I would go to that doctor in a heartbeat.
2: Well, somebody didn't think that was too clever.
3: Oh, stop.
2: Sunday afternoon, a person by the name of Benjamin Frigale, 23, used landscape bricks and a tree branch to destroy the display, causing over $1,000 in damage to letters, message boards, and lighting. When police arrived, the dude's spontaneously advised the sign message was licensed crack dealer, and he thought it was illegal. He said, "Look, I don't agree with
3: this. Destroying property is illegal."
2: Right? He thought he was doing good, though. Officers noted no signs of intoxication or mental health issues. This dude faces felony criminal mischief charges and remains jailed on $5,000 bond pending May 29th hearing. His criminal history includes trespass, battery, and assaulting his father with a baseball bat in 2024. So this guy has an anger management problem.
3: Yes.
2: Is what it sounds like.
3: And obviously nobody's posted the $500 bail to get him out, so he doesn't have many friends.
2: And see, and I don't know how long this message was on this board either, but nobody else seemed to have a problem with it.
3: No.
2: Chill out.
3: Drive a different way. Don't look.
2: Get your act together. Go. You need to go talk about your anger issues, dude. And his dad, you know, he didn't help any either.
3: Guess not.
2: No, he got his, too. Here we go. Another 23-year-old man. Man, what's going on here with this younger generation? I don't know. This guy's behind bars after allegedly spending hours trashing a popular Delaware bar before taking a nap at the crime scene.
3: He physically exerted himself to the point of exhaustion. Yeah. He had to take a nap.
2: Yep. Police say Joseph Hoyle broke into Woody's Dewey Beach around 2:30 in the morning and caused more than $6,000 in damage. Restaurant management claims Hoyle spent over 2 hours throwing, kicking, and breaking everything on their outdoor deck. Investigators say the rampage destroyed furniture, overturned tables, and shattered an outdoor television valued at nearly $5,600. According to the business, the suspect then took a two-hour nap among the wreckage before casually leaving the property at 7:30 a.m. Well, he didn't think people were going to be around maybe at that point.
3: Yeah, but wouldn't somebody like get a warning that an alarm went off? This just happened for four and some hours?
2: Yeah, there's that, too.
3: That's
2: who's
3: strange
2: watching this
3: to
2: property?
3: Me. Yeah.
2: And why isn't this guy getting out of, you know what I mean? Like, if I'm not a criminal, but I'm just thinking in my head, if I'm going to do something messed up, I'm
3: not hanging around.
2: I'm getting the hell out of there. Witnesses told police they actually saw the man on the enclosed deck, but assumed he was a late night employee, so it looked legitimate. Who's going to go up and ask anyways? You see some guy poking around there at night. I don't know. Unless you're like familiar with the owners or.
3: Yeah.
2: How would you even know? I would mind my own business too at the same time, so I get that. After the bar posted the shocking security video online, Hoyle officially turned himself into authorities and now faces serious charges, including felony, third-degree burglary, and we don't even know why he did it. He just did it. He's a little jerk. Here we go.
3: All right, what's
2: final,
3: this?
2: Final crime roundup. We go to Scotts Bluff, New England, where a woman suffered minor arm injuries after a dog accidentally discharged a shotgun at a Nebraska convenience store. Sorry, I said New England. It's Nebraska.
3: The dog pulled the trigger?
2: Hey, police responded to reports of gunfire in the parking lot, discovering a truck with door damage and a female bystander struck by shotgun pellets. Investigation revealed the vehicle owner had left a loaded shotgun in the back seat while shopping inside the store. Hey, that's your fault.
3: Dumb. Yeah. That is absolutely dumb. And then you left your dog in the car?
2: Right. What if something would have happened to that dog? The dog, of course, he's impatient. He's waiting for somebody to come back to the car.
3: He's up for attempted murder charges.
2: No. Well, he was unattended. He moved around the seats and inadvertently triggered the weapon, firing through the car and hitting the woman who stood several yards away near a traffic signal. Why would you have a loaded shotgun in your vehicle anyways, too, by the way?
3: I mean, I'm glad that she was not, like, hurt, but I'm sorry. You get what you get. You put yourself in that position.
2: Well, she was hospitalized with minor wounds. No other injuries occurred during the incident. Authorities have not disclosed the dog's breed or potential charges against the owner.
3: They're saving the dog's identity.
2: As the investigation continues. That's not even... She wasn't even the owner of the car.
3: Oh,
2: she was just going out to her car. This dog's moving around. He's whatever. Dogs
3: now
2: are impatient.
3: Now I do feel
2: bad
3: for the lady. I changed my story.
2: And she got shot by this dog. That's wild. And lucky the dog, nothing happened to the dog, too. Firing off that gun inside the vehicle, you know what I mean?
3: I don't know.
2: The windows were up. It doesn't matter. Like, there's nowhere for
3: ricochet
2: anything to go.
3: Anything.
2: Right.
3: There is another Florida story.
2: Oh, yeah. Hit me.
3: This came across my FYP page this morning. Florida man, 45, arrested after building a full tiki bar in the middle of a Walmart parking lot.
2: What?
3: And serving drinks for up to 3 hours before the cops arrived. And he got arrested. I'm sorry, but he was doing a service. He should not have been arrested. I will post his bail.
2: There's stuff you got to go through, though. You got to get permits, probably.
3: Yeah,
2: liquor licenses.
3: Come on.
2: Liquor licenses, schmicker licenses, right? Come on. You know better than that.
3: Yep. I'm going to Polly's later today if anybody sees a white Buick with the trunk open. I was kidding.
2: With a tiki bar.
3: Yeah.
2: A big umbrella. And you got those little umbrellas in the drinks, too,
3: yep.
2: Right?
3: Yeah. Going to make a bunch of transfusions for everyone.
2: Thanks for hanging out with me today.
3: Oh, well, of course.
2: We'll do it again sometime in the future. I got a big set of hit music on the way. Not quite 30 minutes of nonstop hit music, but pretty close. This is The Morning Gas with our friends at Kelly Express Mart. On K105.3. Good morning.
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0: Taylor Swift with Elizabeth Taylor. It's on K105.3, and it wraps up 30 minutes of nonstop music. Hope your Wednesday's awesome. Man, as this week keeps going, more fun stuff popping up, good stuff to get into, big events Saturday. K105.3 is live. Captain Steve doing the big broadcast from Optimus Ice Arena for the charity event Guns and Hoses. He's live from 11 to 1 at Optimus Ice Arena, hosted by Summit Jackson Firefighters Union 1306 and the Optimus Ice Arena to raise money for families in need. Honor Guard and Jason Cross will kick off the opening ceremony at 11 a.m. Then the puck drops. It's the Capital Area Lawmen, the Michigan Department of Corrections Black Knights, the Livonia Firefighters Union, and your home team, the Jackson Firehawks, competing for charity. Come root for your home team. 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Tickets are $10. Kids 12 and under are free. And just another amazing event. This weekend, this Saturday at Optimus Ice Arena, Guns and Hoses. Captain Steve begins the big broadcast at 11, and that's when the open ceremony kicks off as well at Optimus Ice Arena. Back into we go, checking that forecast. Google Dallas kicks off the next set. Aerosmith, Teddy Swims, they'll be a part of it too on K105.3.
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0: Mostly sunny skies for your Wednesday, Jackson. A light and variable wind today and a high near 85. Chance of showers and thunderstorms for 11 tonight. Showers maybe even after that by themselves. Partly cloudy, low 55 right now in Jackson. Temps in the upper 60s and are mostly

0: Song is called Mr. Know-It-All. It's from Teddy Swims. It's on K105.3, Jackson's hit music station. My name is Jay Broad, and I got five random facts for you on this Wednesday, and we jump right into it. Random fact number one. The songwriters behind the 1974 hit Take Me to the River earned more royalties from the use of the song by the novelty toy Big Mouth Billy Bass than from any other artist who covered the track. Random fact number two. When you look down at your phone, the amount of pressure on your spine is the equivalent of putting a 60-pound weight on your neck. Yeah, think about that. So if you do an hour a day, it really adds up and may cause you serious problems down the line. Got to think about everything we're doing, even looking at our phones, people. Random fact number three, the post office's unofficial motto about how neither snow nor rain will stop the mail actually comes from the Royal Mounted Couriers in ancient Persia around 440 BC. Random fact number four on your Wednesday. There's only been one time on the Wheel of Fortune where the answer to a puzzle actually was Wheel of Fortune. Happened on April 2nd of 2001. It was solved. After it was solved, Pat Sajak jokes that we have officially run out of puzzles, apparently. And your final random fact on this Wednesday, Antarctica is the biggest desert on Earth. You wouldn't even think that. Even though there's no sand, the definition of a desert is a barren area where there's very little rain and poor living conditions for plants and animals. Yeah, there you go. Doesn't have to have sand, right? Those are your random facts on this Wednesday. We get back into another big set on K105.3 next.
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0: Jackson's at Music Station, KVL 5.3, and Better Me for You from Max McNown. 30 minutes of nonstop hit music coming up next, and they're breaking records over there in England. A World War II veteran, Harry Hessman, officially became the world's oldest wing walker at the age of 98, standing atop a flying aircraft for over 9 minutes at more than 1,000 feet above Duxford Airfield in Cambridge, England on Saturday. A Guinness World Records educator certified the achievement on site. The British man trained with a physical instructor for 11 months to prepare physically and mentally for the record attempt. I bet you want to have all your I's dotted and all your T's crossed with this one. His feat raised funds for the Lenox Children's Cancer Fund and honored his late wife and son, both cancer victims. And they were quoted in saying, "Harry is proof that it's never too late to chase a dream." So, 98, and he's a wing walker. What are you doing? How old are you, and what are you up to right now? Think about it. Don't do too much, though. You might hurt yourself. Back in we go. 30 minutes of nonstop hit music, and your forecast next on KVL 5.3.
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0: Throughout your Wednesday, Jackson, with a light and variable wind today. Highs could reach near 85 degrees. Tonight's forecast, partly cloudy. Chance of showers and thunderstorms for 11. Maybe showers after that. Low 55 in Jackson now. Temps right around 70. Under mostly sunny skies.

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2: Tomorrow on The Morning Gas, beginning at 6 a.m., we got another jam-packed show in the 7 o'clock hour. Phil Willis from Uncle Phil's Barbecue going to be stopping in and giving us the details on that. That's coming up very shortly. Also, Guns N' Hoses coming up on Saturday at Optimus Ice Arena. Hunter Keith will be in studio in the 8 o'clock hour. Don't forget, 7:40 is Thursday Theater. And at 7:50, it's the Pet of the Week with Kibbe Park Animal Hospital. And Mickey returns to The Morning Gas tomorrow beginning at 6 a.m.
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0: Alex Warren, Fever Dream, Cable to 5.3, Jackson Hit Music Station on your Wednesday. That'll wrap up 30 minutes of nonstop hit music in your late morning. This is J-Rod hanging out with you, and I'm hanging out for a big broadcast, a huge event, the start of something very special this summer. Tomorrow, it's Art in the Park in Brooklyn at Weatherwax Park on Water Street. I'm live from 5 until 7. This is the first Thursday. Fourth Thursday of the summer, they're going to be doing this every fourth Thursday of the month from now until September. The event is from 5 until 9. We're live from 5 until 7. They're going to have live music, food trucks, art market, and art and market vendors, a farmer's market, and so many other things happening too. And I'm sure it's going to be a different setting every time, a different atmosphere every time, where it's going to be like, man, this is off. It's almost like it's brand new every time, something very adventurous. You got to check this out. 5 to 7 tomorrow, I'm live from Weatherwax Park in Brooklyn on Water Street. See you guys for Art in the Park. Big broadcast, huge event all summer. Hey! Sabrina Carpenter kicks off the next set, and we'll check in with your forecast on Cable 5.3 net.
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0: And mostly sunny skies will continue on for the rest of the day with a light and variable wind and a high near 85 in Jackson. Now temps are in the mid 70s already tonight. Partly cloudy skies, chance of showers and thunderstorms for 11 tonight and a low of 55.

0: Jackson's Hit Music Station, K105.3 with Sam Fender and Rain Me In. Hello, Wednesday's happening. Hope your day is happening. It's J-Rod hanging out with you. Good news story coming your way right now. An off-duty New York firefighter is a hero after rescuing a woman trapped in her submerged car during a recent flash flood. Firefighters spotted the vehicle filling with water, climbed on top, and smashed through the sunroof using his hands and a metal cup to free her. His hands in a metal cup. That's all he did. It's all he had. It's all he could use. Pulled the woman to safely out of the vehicle just as she was running out of air. He was later honored by city officials and credited with saving the woman's life. Congratulations. I wish we had his name. I'd shout him out right now. But wow, just to come across that, and you don't have many tools with you, and this woman's fighting for her life. It's like, this is it. It's now or never. And he pulls it off, and it's just like, wow. Thank goodness. That's what I'm saying. Our emergency response people, thank goodness for you guys. Thanks. Back into it we go. Yep, we'll get into some more hits. BB Rexha, Olivia Dean, they're on K105.3 next.
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0: Song is called Man I Need. It's from Olivia Dean. It's on Cable 5.3, Jackson's Hit Music Station. Happy Wednesday. J-Rod hanging out with you. And one of our favorite portions of The Morning Gas with J-Rod and Mickey is Thursday, 7:50 a.m. It's Pet of the Week with Kibbe Park Animal Hospital featuring a critter from the Jackson County Animal Shelter. We're going to introduce you guys to a new pet tomorrow at 7:50 right here on The Morning Gas. But Tinkerbell is our current Pet of the Week, and she remains there until we, you know, tomorrow. She might, you got to check in on this one. She's got three legs, just so you know, advanced. Three legs, but a full heart. She's one. She's a tabby girl. She was found as a stray near the Jackson JCPenney. A severe leg injury that required one of those legs, that front leg, to be amputated. But she's been recovering nicely, proving every day she doesn't let anything slow her down. She's super friendly, loves attention, and has already been winning people over with her sweet personality. You got to meet her. Who cares if she only has three legs? It's the personality. It's the love that you can get. Tinkerbell, down a leg, not down in spirit. She reminds us all that missing a limb or having any kind of disability does not make a pet any less wonderful. Meet Tinkerbell, Jackson County Animal Shelter. Go down there today. See, go just meet her at least. And if it works, it works. Then take her home, you know. But there's a picture of her at the website, K1053.com, if you want to see her. But today's her day, her final day on as a Pet of the Week with Kibbe Park Animal Hospital. Thank you guys so much. Back into a 30-minute nonstop at Music Sweep next on K105.3.
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1: Mostly sunny skies for your Wednesday, Jackson. A light and variable wind today. Highs near 85 degrees. Partly cloudy skies tonight. A chance of showers and thunderstorms before 11 with a low of 55 in Jackson. Now got temps in the mid-70s under mostly sunny skies.

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2: Tomorrow on The Morning Gas, beginning at 6 a.m., we got another jam-packed show in the 7 o'clock hour. Phil Willis from Uncle Phil's Barbecue going to be stopping in and giving us the details on that. That's coming up very shortly. Also, Guns N' Hoses coming up on Saturday at Optimus Ice Arena. Hunter Keith will be in studio in the 8 o'clock hour. Don't forget, 7:40 is Thursday Theater. And at 7:50, it's the Pet of the Week with Kibbe Park Animal Hospital. And Mickey returns to The Morning Gas tomorrow beginning at 6 a.m.
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0: Jackson City Music Station, K105.3 with Kalani and Folded, wrapping up 30 minutes of nonstop hit music. Happy Wednesday, everybody. J-Rod hanging out with you. I'm excited about this event. It's become a tradition in downtown Jackson. We're excited to welcome back the Gus Macker to downtown this weekend. I'm going to be live on Saturday from the McKibben Media Group downtown studio from 5 until 7. In the middle of all the action. That's prime time too, baby. 5 to 7, the big broadcast, the tournament, it's happening, it's live. And just to see the excitement, to feel that atmosphere when you're in downtown, so many things happening. It's just a very cool spot. But don't just come down 5 to 7. Check out the whole thing, man. They get started early in the morning on Saturday. And just, hey, they have festivities Friday night as well and Sunday. And it's just the Gus Macker. It's great to have them back in downtown this weekend. I'll be live from 5 until 7 on Saturday. Hey! SZA kicks off the next set. We'll get your forecast next on K105.3.
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0: 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Mostly sunshine for your Wednesday. Highs of 85, chance of showers and thunderstorms for 11 tonight. Partly cloudy skies, low 55. Temps in the mid-70s now in Jackson currently.

0: K105.3 Jackson's Hit Music Station with Harry Styles and American Girls on your Wednesday. It's J-Rod hanging out with you. Summer doesn't officially begin until the 21st of June. That's according to the calendars. But, man, it's in full swing. The kids' last week of school is next week. The graduates, they've had their time. And summer's here. Man, you could feel the heat right already. Some fun stuff. This is some stuff that we had as kids. Not all of it, but some of it. That is still awesome for summertime fun. Yeah, these are some of the best outdoor toys for summer for your kids to get into and have some good, clean fun. Reusable water balloons. I've never heard of this, but of course, water balloons, a time-honored tradition, and now they're good for the environment too. Awesome. Get those reusable ones. How about the Stomp Rockets? All you have to do is step down hard and watch it go fly. Just be careful of it getting stuck in a tree. That'll definitely happen on the roof. Yeah, walkie-talkies, those kids will wear those out. So make sure you get a lot of batteries ready for that one. That's one of those fun things. The kids get their creativity and imagination going, and that's really a fun one. A badminton or croquet set. Yard games, yeah, man. For hours, we had good times with the badminton. And I remember we didn't have the croquet set at my home, but I remember my grandmother had one, and we'd go over there and just knocking those balls around with those mallets. Very fun. A bubble machine. Who doesn't love bubbles? Nerf balls, yeah. No summer complete without a Nerf ball. Sidewalk, chalk, yeah. Rainstorms, okay, that'll wash it away. But, I mean, the creativity and having a blast with that one. And there's no real mess to clean up. And then there's the blow-up kiddie pool for your backyard. Yeah. We have one for our dogs. Our dog, our little dog especially, loves the kiddie pool. Back into we go. Bella K kicks off the next on K105.3.
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0: Jackson's at Music Station, K105.3. It's called Wake Up Colleen. It's from Papa Roach, and we have 30 minutes of nonstop at music coming up next. And if you can't brave, we're just getting started with summer. If you can't brave this warm weather yet, I feel bad for you, but I get it. If you're going to be inside and watching some TV tonight, there's some new stuff going on. The series premiere of Spider-Man Noir, Spider-Noir, if you will, on Amazon. Nicolas Cage stars in this live-action series based on the Marvel comic Spider-Man Noir, set in the 1930s. It's Nicolas Cage playing our aging hero turned private investigator, Ben Reilly. The second season premiere of A Good Girl's Guide to Murder on Netflix premieres. Emma Myers, she decides to investigate the disappearance of a key witness who goes missing days before the trial of a bad guy from the first season. I've not seen the season one, but okay. She's actually in Wednesday. She I can't remember the name of the character she plays, but she plays, oh, it's Enid. That's right, Enid. That's just two things happening. The second season of Hollywood Squares on CBS, that's tonight. Tom Bergeron, Whitney Cummings, Ariana DeBose, Arsenio Hall's on, Tiffany Haddish, Ms. Pad, Drew Barrymore is the center square. I've always liked that one. Jimmy Fallon tonight, he has Colin Jost, Sienna Miller, Jimmy Kimmel with J-Lo and Josh Johnson, Seth Meyers with Charlize Theron, and man, just that's what's up with TV if you can't brave that heat. Here you go. On the way, big 30-minute nonstop hit music sweep in the Back in the Day Buffet with House of Umami. And our friends at Michelob Ultra next on K105.3.
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10: We'll see mostly sunny skies throughout the day today, Jackson, and the high could reach around 85 degrees. Tonight's forecast, partly cloudy skies, chance of showers and thunderstorms for 11 in Jackson now. Temps in the upper 70s under sun and cloud.

0: 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It's the Back in the Day Buffet.
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4: 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Phil Willis from Uncle Phil's Barbecue going to be stopping in and giving us the details on that. That's coming up very shortly. Also, Guns N' Hoses coming up on Saturday at Optimus Ice Arena. Hunter Keith will be in studio in the 8 o'clock hour. Don't forget, 7:40 is Thursday Theater, and at 7:50, it's the Pet of the Week with Kibbe Park Animal Hospital. And Mickey returns to The Morning Gas tomorrow beginning at 6 a.m.
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0: Jackson City Music, K105.3, and that's White and Nerdy from Weird Al Yankovic, wrapping up 30 minutes of nonstop at music. You're inside the Back in the Day buffet, the greatest from the 80s, 90s, and early 2K. 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Also brought to you by House of Umami. Yeah, they do that happy hour thing Monday through Thursday, 2 to 5, Friday from 8 to close, and Sunday from 7 to close. They got $3 domestic beers, $6 cocktails, a $15 dinner combo. That looks delicious. Sushi rolls for $4, specialty rolls at 8, a bunch of other stuff happening, too. We appreciate them being along for the Back in the Day buffet. It kind of did like a little one-off, like novelty type. Sat there in that first set of the Back in the Day buffet. Weird Al, White and Nerdy, 20 years old in July, that song. Can you believe it? And it was, of course, it's a parody. A lot of his songs are parodies. That was from Chamillionaire, the rapper Chamillionaire. And that dude was excited about it. Who wouldn't be? I know there's a few that weren't happy about him doing parodies, but Chamillionaire was like, man, he's actually rapping pretty good on it. It's crazy. I didn't know he could rap like that. That was his thoughts on it, and he said he enjoyed it, thoroughly enjoyed the parody. We keep it rolling, Back in the Day buffet with House of Umami and Michelob Ultra with Genesis, Three Doors Down, Depeche Mode in the next set. I'm K105.3.
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0: 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Why, they've been around for over 80 years. IST, bringing the heat since 1943. And mostly sunny skies continue on throughout the rest of the day. Highs could top out near 85 today. Partly cloudy skies tonight with a chance of showers and thunderstorms for 11. Low 55 in Jackson now. Temps in the upper 70s under cloudy skies.

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And enjoy the silence. J-Rod hanging out with you for the Back in the Day Buffet. 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That's going on. They got a new menu going on as well. Warm bowls, crisp bites, refreshing sips. They got it all going on in that new menu. Check that out at House of Umami. Also brought to you by Michelob Ultra. Brewed with 2.6 carbs, 95 calories. It's superior light beer with crisp, smooth flavor. Please drink responsibly. And there's been some different versions of that Depeche Mode song, Enjoy the Silence. There are out and about in the world. He actually teamed up with, the Depeche Mode band actually teamed up with Mike Shinoda from Linkin Park. I don't know if they actually really teamed up, but he took their Enjoy the Silence and did an interpreted version. He did his own thing with it. And it's, you get that Depeche Mode feeling. Like there's, it's not Mike Shinoda singing on it. It's not. It's the original crew doing their thing. But the sound, it's just, you can, it totally sounds like Linkin Park, like, produced this. It's really cool. Let's check it out right now. And I got a little snippet for you right here on the Back in the Day Buffet.

0: a little taste for you. The reinterpreted version of Enjoy the Silence, Depeche Mode featuring Mike Shinoda on that one. You can definitely hear that Linkin Park influence on that one. Back in the day, Buffet continues with House of Umami and Michelob Ultra with Madonna and New Kids on the Block, wrapping it up next on K105.3.
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0: Accents at Music Station, New Kids on the Block, and CoverGirl. 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And House of Umami, ramen, sushi, spirits, all kinds of good things happen there, man. What an atmosphere. I love that spot, man. They're doing really good tasty things over there behind the bar in the kitchen. And like I said, the atmosphere, there's nothing like it. Thanks to the House of Umami and Michelob Ultra for bringing us the Back in the Day buffet every day. 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Mickey will give you a chance at some point tomorrow during this hour to win a $25 gift card to House of Umami. And the same thing goes at the drive at 5. Kiki going to give you a shot at that. So you got two chances to win a $25 gift card from House of Umami during the Back in the Day buffet tomorrow beginning at noon and during the drive at 5 at 5 o'clock. Straight up 5 o'clock. That's when she tells you to call in to win. It happens every Thursday with House of Umami and Michelob Ultra. Hey! Big 30-minute nonstop hit music sweep. We have a few back-in-the-day scragglers we'll play for you. Beyonce, a little flip. They'll get things started up next on K105.3. The better way for auto
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3: Staying mostly sunny for the rest of the day. Jackson with a light and variable wind. Highs of 85 today. Most partly cloudy skies tonight. Chance of showers and thunderstorms before 11. Lows of 55 in Jackson now. Got temps in the upper 70s under a mixture of sun and clouds.

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2: Tomorrow on The Morning Gas, beginning at 6 a.m., we got another jam-packed show in the 7 o'clock hour. Phil Willis from Uncle Phil's Barbecue going to be stopping in and giving us the details on that. That's coming up very shortly. Also, Guns N' Hoses coming up on Saturday at Optimus Ice Arena. Hunter Keith will be in studio in the 8 o'clock hour. Don't forget, 7:40 is Thursday Theater. And at 7:50, it's the Pet of the Week with Kibbe Park Animal Hospital. And Mickey returns to The Morning Gas tomorrow beginning at 6 a.m.
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0: Tame Impala with Jenny from Blackpink. It's Dracula, the remix, wrapping up 30 minutes of nonstop music. It's J-Rod hanging out with you on your Wednesday afternoon, and dumb criminal news coming your way right now. It's hard enough to find a pickleball court in some places, and then they got people that throw tantrums like this. 31-year-old guy in Pennsylvania named Saif Kleem facing charges after police say he vandalized several pickleball and tennis court nets. There's surveillance footage allegedly showing him cutting a pickleball net, and he was caught vandalizing courts at another park 2 days later. They zeroed in on Saif after getting tips from the community and confronted him at his home. He admitted to damaging the nets. When asked why he did it, he said that he was upset because he had recently suffered a pickleball injury, and quote, his summer was ruined. Bom, bom, bom. Man, dude, there's like other things to do. I mean, I get it. You're totally into pickleball and that. But just because you can't play doesn't mean everybody else can't. You're ruining everybody else's time. You're ruining everybody else's summer. Give me a break. Pick up a different hobby, man. Go get one of those 1,000-piece puzzles or something. I don't know what to tell you. Good enough to get around and wreck these nets and everyone else's time. Jeez. Jeez Louise. Back into it. Billie Eilish will kick off the next set, and we'll check in with your forecast on K105.3 next.
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0: 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And Jackson's forecast today, we'll see mostly sunny skies, light and variable wind, high 85, partly cloudy skies tonight with a chance of showers before 11 p.m. with thunderstorms included too. Lows of 55.

0: Jackson City Music, K105.3 Heroin from Maroon 5, Wednesday afternoon. Thanks for hanging out with me. It's J-Rod with you, and I'll be with you for a big broadcast, a huge event that's getting jump-started tomorrow for the first time this summer. 5 to 7, I'm live in Brooklyn at Weatherwex Park on Water Street for Art in the Park. Yep, every fourth Tuesday of the month from now through September, Art in the Park will be happening from 5 until 9. Live music, food trucks, art and market vendors, farmers market happening, so many other things going on. This is a huge one, man. Just prepare for it, and we'll see you guys out there for Art in the Park, Brooklyn, Weatherwax Park, Water Street, 5 to 7. I'm live. The event goes until 9. On the way, we wrap up my day. Ray, Ariana Grande, they're on K105.3 next.
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0: That's the latest from Ray. The song is called Click Clack Symphony, and it's on K105.3 Jackson's Hit Music Station. That'll do it for me. My name's J-Rod. I'm out of here. We'll hang out again tomorrow, guys. I promise. Yep, 6 a.m. Actually welcoming Mickey back. She had a day off. She had today off. So she comes back tomorrow. Morning Gas is happening, 6 a.m. We have a Thursday Theater at 7:40 tomorrow. We have Pet of the Week at 7:50, plus some friends along for the ride joining us in studio with information about events and things they got going on. It's exciting things. And if you want to know more, if you want to get into the Morning Gas a little bit more and be a part of it, you can do that on our Facebook page. We have a very special Facebook page that's different from the K105.3 Facebook page. Just look out for J-Rod and Mickey's Morning Gas, the Morning Gas with J-Rod and Mickey on K105.3. Look for that. Just type in any of those words. I'm sure it'll pop up at some point. And then like and follow us. 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It's got a lot of bells and whistles on it. But thanks for hanging out with me again today, guys. 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
0: Mostly sunny skies continue on for the rest of your Wednesday with a light and variable wind today. Highs near 85. 55 the low tonight. They're partly cloudy.

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2: 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Phil Willis from Uncle Phil's Barbecue going to be stopping in and giving us the details on that. That's coming up very shortly. Also, Guns N' Hoses coming up on Saturday at Optimus Ice Arena. Hunter Keith will be in studio in the 8 o'clock hour. Don't forget, 7:40 is Thursday Theater. And at 7:50, it's the Pet of the Week with Kibbe Park Animal Hospital. And Mickey returns to The Morning Gas tomorrow beginning at 6 a.m.
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0: That was Holly by the band Camino on K105.3, Jackson's Hit Music. What's up, Jackson? You listening with me, Kiki, on this wonderful Wednesday. I was lucky enough to be able to go to a Lansing Lugnuts game this morning. Yeah, I wasn't happy that it was this morning, but I was honored to be able to be my little sister's first pick to go on this field trip. Do you know how special that is to have a almost teenager want you to be around them? Yeah, I'm honored. I'm special. You should be jealous. If you have a teenager, you know that you should be jealous of that. But I do have big sister privilege. It was such a wonderful experience, and I did maybe cry a little bit because I know this may be the last field trip I go on with my little sister. I can't stand that she's getting older, but I'm excited to see who she grows up into, but it just breaks my heart. And it's graduation season. Don't let me get so emotional. I'm just gonna leave it here. Next up, we have some amazing songs like The Big Goodbye and Golden by Huntrix here in K105.3, Jackson's Hit Music.
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0: 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Jackson Weather. The forecast calls for a chance of thunderstorms with temperatures remaining around 84 degrees. Tonight, there's going to be a chance of thunderstorms with temperatures hitting a low around 55. Looking into Thursday, there's going to be some sunny skies with a high near 74.
10: Oh, well, here we go again. 525, really give me 30, make it 30, really give me.

0: That was Golden by Huntrix on K105.3, Jackson's Hit Music. Art in the Park is going to be happening tomorrow, this Thursday, in Brooklyn. It is going to be going down at, let me pull up that exact address for you real quick. It is going to be going on at Weatherwax Park, located on Water Street in Brooklyn. And it is an event that I am excited for, and if you like some good food, good music, good art, this is something that you're going to love too. Even farmers markets, because they're going to be having all that and so much more. If you're not sure if you want to stop by tomorrow, don't worry. We have you covered. You can tune in here on Cable 5.3 with J-Rod and hear about all the fun that they're having down in Brooklyn. We will be going live from 5 until 7 p.m., but the event is going on from 5 until 9. Next up, we have some amazing songs, like Sure Thing by Miguel and Risk It All, here on K105.3, Jackson's Hit Music.
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0: That was Risk It All by Bruno Mars on K105.3, Jackson's Hit Music. Here is something to make you probably feel old, like how it made me feel. Today is the day that The Longest Yard, the movie, was released in 2005, meaning that it is exactly 21 years old today. That is crazy. The Longest Yard has always been one of my favorites, because it's a movie with some of my favorite actors and one of my favorite artists. Like, what do you mean? They got Nelly in on that movie, and they also gave him, like, a great role where he could just show off his Nelliness. Oh, I will always love it. But every time I've watched it, I've always felt like it was closer to these times. Now that I have to sit down and realize that it is 21 years old, you have to too, because that sucks. Next up, we have songs like Gone, Gone, Gone and Million Dollar Baby by Tommy Richman here in K105.3, Jackson's Hit Music.
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8: Forecast calls for a chance of thunderstorms with temperatures remaining on 84 degrees. Tonight, there's going to be a chance of thunderstorms with temperatures hitting a low around 55. Looking to Thursday, there's going to be some sunny skies with a high near 74.

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2: 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Phil Willis from Uncle Phil's Barbecue going to be stopping in and giving us the details on that. That's coming up very shortly. Also, Guns N' Hoses coming up on Saturday at Optimus Ice Arena. Hunter Keith will be in studio in the 8 o'clock hour. Don't forget, 7:40 is Thursday Theater, and at 7:50, it's the Pet of the Week with Kibbe Park Animal Hospital. And Mickey returns to The Morning Gas tomorrow, beginning at 6 a.m.
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0: That was Ordinary by Alex Warren on K105.3, Jackson's Hit Music. What's up, Jackson? You listening with me, Kiki, on this wonderful Wednesday. Today is a day of a lot of things. A lot of things were released, a lot of famous people were born, and I would like to cover all of it. But more importantly, let's cover Alice in Wonderland Through the Looking Glass. It was released on this day in 2016, which makes it 10 years old. I know that there are some people that are out there just like me who absolutely love Alice in Wonderland. Whether it's the book, the original, just the original movie, that's what's getting me caught up. There's so many movies. There's probably like seven of them. But I love each and every one. Even my senior quote was Alice in Wonderland related. Yeah, that's how cool I was. I don't know if that's cool, but it was an obsession, and I cannot believe that the last movie that they released is 10 years old. I know that other fans just like me are asking for another one because they're just so good. We just need a little bit more. Next up, we have songs like Espresso, Shake It, and so much more here in K105.3, Jackson's Hit Music.
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0: 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Forecast calls for a chance of thunderstorms with temperatures mid around 84 degrees. Tonight, there's a chance of thunderstorms with temperatures hitting a low around 55. Looking into Thursday, there's going to be some sunny skies with a high near 74.

0: That was Just Another Saturday Night by Sam Fender on K105.3, Jackson's Hit Music. This Saturday is not going to be just another Saturday night, and that is because of the Gus Macker tournaments. They are going to be going down in downtown Jackson. So if you want to stop by, see a little bit of these basketball tournaments, this is a thing for you. I am not even that into basketball, and I know that I'm going to be hanging out there this Saturday. We are going to be going live from 5 till 7, so you can tune in here and hear about all of the awesomeness that's going on. But as we all know, it's always best to be in person. So feel free and stop by downtown Jackson this Saturday for the Gus Macker tournament. You can even stop by the downtown studio and wave hi to J-Rod because he'll be hanging out. Next up, we have songs like No Time to Talk and So Easy by Olivia Dean here on K105.3, Jackson's Hit Music.
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0: That was So Easy by Leva Dean on K105.3, Jackson's Hit Music. On this date in 1977, the amazing movie Smokey and the Bandit was released. This is a movie that I guess a majority of people from my generation have not seen. Because as soon as I went to college, I wanted to turn it on and have a little movie night with all of my friends. And everybody asked me, like, what is Smokey and the Bandit? Is it like Smokey the Bear? And I was really ashamed to hear something like that. So of course, I showed them the movie, but that doesn't change the fact that I'm disappointed. Smokey and the Bandit is like one of the best movies that I have ever seen. I know that I say that all the time, but this movie is truly something that just, it's made for me deep down in the soul. It reminds me of my great-grandpa, and it's just oh so perfect. If you're sitting there wondering what is Smokey and the Bandit, you need to go home and turn it on, because you are only doing yourself dirty by not watching it. Next up, we have songs like Yukon and Homesick by Philip Phillips on K105.3, Jackson's Hit Music.
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0: This Look at Your Weather is brought to you by Northwest Community Schools, the direction of greatness. Forecast calls for some sunny skies with a high near 85 degrees. Tonight, there's going to be a chance of showers and thunderstorms with temperatures hitting a low around 55. Looking into Thursday, there's going to be some sunny skies with a high near 73.

0: 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Our job is playing hits. It's all we know.
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2: Tomorrow on The Morning Gas, beginning at 6 a.m., we got another jam-packed show in the 7 o'clock hour. Phil Willis from Uncle Phil's Barbecue going to be stopping in and giving us the details on that. That's coming up very shortly. Also, Guns N' Hoses coming up on Saturday at Optimus Ice Arena. Hunter Keith will be in studio in the 8 o'clock hour. Don't forget, 7:40 is Thursday Theater, and at 7:50 is the Pet of the Week with Kibbe Park Animal Hospital. And Mickey returns to The Morning Gas tomorrow beginning at 6 a.m.
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0: That was Homewrecker by Somber on K105.3, Jackson's Hit Music. What's up, Jackson? You're listening with me, Kiki, on this wonderful Wednesday. This morning, I was lucky enough to be able to accompany my little sister on a field trip. We were able to go to the Lansing Lugnuts game that happened this morning. And oh, it was hot. It was sunny. It was a wonderful experience. One thing that completely shocked me was the fact that my old teachers from middle school were able to pick me out in a crowd just like that. One of my teachers, just like, she was going through counting heads and then she looks at me, "Oh, hey, how are you? What you doing here?" It was just crazy because not only did she instantly recognize me, but as soon as that left her mouth, each and every one of them remembered me. I do miss school sometimes, and it's not because of the school aspect. No, not at all. It is because of the wonderful teachers that I had. A lot of my teachers cared so much, and they really did make it a personal mission to make sure I succeeded. So I do gotta give them a lot of credit for getting me to where I'm at today. It's just always wonderful to randomly see them, or I guess it would have been planned if I knew that they were there. It's just special. Next up, we have songs like Belong Together and Hit the Wall by Gracie Abrams here on K105.3, Jackson's Hit Music.
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0: 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Paws in the Park, May 30th. The forecast calls for some sunny skies with temperatures mainly around 85 degrees. Tonight, there's going to be a chance of showers with temperatures hitting a low around 55. Looking into Thursday, there'll be some sunny skies with a high near 73.

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0: That was Hit the Wall by Gracie Abrams on K105.3, Jackson's Hit Music. Tomorrow is going to be Art in the Park in Brooklyn. It's going to be going down at Weatherwax Park, located on Water Street. This is something that I have been looking forward for the last couple weeks. I've been looking forward to it, and let me tell you why. Art in the Park is not only going to be art, but it is also going to be live music, food trucks, some farmers market vendors, and so much more. This is a wonderful experience to just immerse yourself in the community, get some cool things, and just, I don't know, have a very fun day. If you are unsure if you want to stop by, don't worry. We have you covered. We will be going live from 5 until 7 tomorrow, so you can hear if you want to stop by Art in the Park in Brooklyn. This event is actually going on from 5 p.m. until 9 p.m., so feel free, stop by, say hi, listen to some live music, get some good food, and check out some art. Next up, we have songs like A Lot More Free and Drop Dead by Olivia Rodrigo, here on K105.3, Jackson's Hit Music.
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0: That was Drop Dead by Olivia Rodrigo on K105.3, Jackson's Hit Music. 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
0: 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Forecast calls for some sunny skies with temperatures mainly around 85 degrees. Tonight, there's going to be a chance of showers and thunderstorms with temperatures hitting a low around 55. Looking into Friday, there'll be some sunny skies with a high near 73.

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2: Tomorrow on The Morning Gas, beginning at 6 a.m., we got another jam-packed show in the 7 o'clock hour. Phil Willis from Uncle Phil's Barbecue going to be stopping in and giving us the details on that. That's coming up very shortly. Also, Guns N' Hoses coming up on Saturday at Optimus Ice Arena. Hunter Keith will be in studio in the 8 o'clock hour. Don't forget, 7:40 is Thursday Theater, and at 7:50 is the Pet of the Week with Kibbe Park Animal Hospital. And Mickey returns to The Morning Gas tomorrow beginning at 6 a.m.
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0: That was Elizabeth Taylor by Taylor Swift on K105.3, Jackson's Hit Music. You're listening to The Drive at 5, which is brought to you by The House of Umami. The House of Umami is one of our wonderful sponsors that is feeling generous. So this means that every single Thursday, we get to give away a gift card to make sure that one of our lucky listeners is able to go and get a nice House of Umami dinner. So if you want to take your chance, feel free, set an alarm in your phone for 5 o'clock on the dot tomorrow, because we will be opening up the phone lines for one lucky caller. The first person to call at 5 o'clock will win that amazing gift card. So take your chance. Do it. Take your shot. Call in at 5 o'clock tomorrow. I will provide that phone number at 5 o'clock on the dot. So please, just take your chance and try to win that House of Umami gift card. We don't make it too difficult because we want you to stop by and try that delicious food. Next up, we have songs like Rain Me In and Chandelier by Sia here on K105.3, Jackson's Hit Music. 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
0: 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Another home sold. You could be next. Forecast calls for some sunny skies with temperatures mainly around 85 degrees. Tonight, there's going to be a chance of showers and thunderstorms with temperatures hitting low around 55. Looking to Thursday, there's going to be some sunny skies with a high near 73.

0: That was Fever Dream by Alex Warren on K105.3, Jackson's Hit Music. 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

0: That was Sailor Song by Gigi Perez on K105.3, Jackson's Hit Music. 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
0: This Look at Your Weather is brought to you by Northwest Community Schools, the direction of greatness. The forecast calls for some sunny skies with temperatures mainly around 85 degrees. Tonight, there's going to be a chance of thunderstorms with temperatures hitting a low around 55. Looking into Thursday, there's going to be some sunny skies with a high near 73.

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2: 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Phil Willis from Uncle Phil's Barbecue going to be stopping in and giving us the details on that. That's coming up very shortly. Also, Guns N' Hoses coming up on Saturday at Optimus Ice Arena. Hunter Keith will be in studio in the 8 o'clock hour. Don't forget, 7:40 is Thursday Theater, and at 7:50 is the Pet of the Week with Kibbe Park Animal Hospital. And Mickey returns to The Morning Gas tomorrow beginning at 6 a.m.
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0: That was Die on This Hill by Sienna Sapiro on K105.3, Jackson's Hit Music. What's up, Jackson? You're listening with me, Kiki, on this wonderful Wednesday. Is it just me, or did this week kind of like fly by, but at the same time go painstakingly slow? I don't know how, but it feels like I've been counting each minute that's passed, but yet this week has just went by in a flash. I can't believe it's already Wednesday. Actually, I know why. It fixes everything. Monday, we had off because it was Memorial Day. That's why I feel this way. Okay, well, I solved it. If you were feeling the same way too, I'm happy that we worked through that together. I'm sorry to waste your time. Next up, we have some songs like That's So True and Vampire by Livvy Rodrigo here in K105.3, Jackson's Hit Music.
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0: 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IST, bringing the heat since 1943. Jackson weather. The forecast calls for some sunny skies with temperatures mid around 85 degrees. Tonight, there's going to be a chance of showers and thunderstorms with temperatures sitting a low around 55. Looking into Thursday, there'll be some sunny skies with a high near 73.

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0: That was Wake Up Calling by Papa Roach on K105.3, Jackson's Hit Music. I hope you guys enjoyed listening with me, Kiki, on this wonderful Wednesday. Because this will be it for me in the studio today. But I'll be leaving you guys behind with some great songs, like Folded by Kalani, In My Feelings by Drake, which is also known as my song, even though I don't want to take ownership of it, and so much more, here in K105.3, Jackson's Hit Music.
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0: The forecast calls for some chances of showers and thunderstorms, with temperatures hitting a low around 55 degrees. Looking into Thursday, there's going to be some sunny skies with a high near 73. Thursday night, temperatures a low around 49.

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1: It's Nightly with Jade and Tyler, and this time of night, we always have cravings for the worst of foods, but T, I was laughing. I went to go to a concert the other night, this past weekend, right? And when we were walking outside, I was like, why is it that I'll never buy food off of a street vendor outside of the concert venue, but when I'm in a foreign country, I'll get like a street taco off of a freaking trash can that was grilled on a grocery cart? Like, have you ever bought street food in your own city? And I'm not talking about a cute taco truck, T. You know what I'm talking about.
2: Yeah, I love me some street meat. Sounds weird to say. No, like I've even gone to Mexico and got like the street taco from like a little mobile shack.
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2: Love a good hot dog off a street car, street vendor.
1: My question to you is, where do you draw the line though? 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
2: Any foreign meat is a no for me. 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
1: I guess we really don't know what they are grilling. And like, how do we trust these people? It's just, it's a lot of trust.
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0: It's Nightly with Jade and Tyler. And gang, if you did not grow up as a millennial, I don't know if you know how big of a deal it was to know any girl that like made it big at Hooters. Tyler, there was honestly one of the most beautiful girls I've ever seen in my life. She went to my elementary school, middle school, high school. Her name was Ashley Pike, but she was a stunner. And she worked at Hooters. She got discovered and actually got put in an Adam Sandler movie to be a Hooters girl. And it's just like, dang, she ended up going to the Playboy Mansion and all types of things. And I'm like, Hooters used to have like, they used to launch people's careers. It's crazy.
1: Yeah, and as men, we just go there for the wings. That's all. We don't really go for anything else.
0: Sure.
1: But Hooters, their CEO, Neil Kiefer, came out and said that they want to make Hooters a family-friendly restaurant. They want to get away from, you know, the booty showing, and they want to have everybody welcome. Children, wives, husbands, everybody.
0: See, what do you think they're going to implement to make it a more family-friendly environment? Because I get it, but at the same time, I came to see cheeks out of those tangerine shorts.
1: I don't know if they can do anything. I mean, clothing-wise, you can't change the orange shorts, right? So maybe just make the shorts longer?
0: That's what I'm thinking, too. That's pretty much it, right?
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